0: sir.
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17: Eating a healthy diet is not only good for you physically, it can also keep your brain sharp as you age. According to a new study out of China, people who most closely followed the MIND diet slowed aging in key structures inside their brains by more than 2 years. The MIND diet is a combination of the Mediterranean diet, which we talk a lot about, and the DASH diet, which stands for Dietary Approaches to Stop Hypertension. All three of these diets are similar, but the MIND diet puts more of an emphasis on berries, beans, leafy green vegetables, fish, poultry, whole grains, olive oil, and nuts. You're not going to eat foods with a lot of saturated fat. We're talking cheese, butter, red meat, or anything fried. You really don't have to eat like this 100% of the time. That's the key. Just do the best that you can. I'm Dr. Sanjay Gupta, helping you live a better life.

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4: 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You hit him for...
3: I was so scared. I was like,
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let's get the party started. See you at the bar, you was hardly talking. That's when I knew that your heart was scarring. 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
8: More and more people are using magnesium supplements to help them sleep. But are they safe? And do they really work? Well, first, let's talk about actual magnesium. That's an essential mineral that is needed for more than 300 different processes in the body, according to one dietitian. And most people get enough of it simply from the foods they eat. Now, if you're not getting enough, there are a few different types of supplements you can try. But as always, you should talk to your doctor before starting any new medication or supplement, whether it's prescription or over the counter. Now, when it comes to the science, we looked into this, and I gotta say, there's not a lot of strong evidence that magnesium supplements will actually help you sleep. They might help you manage pain, they might help you lower your stress levels, or work to get your muscles to relax. And maybe it's those things then that help you get some better sleep. I'm Dr. Sanjay Gupta, helping you live a better life.
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15: Everybody's still talking about this.
16: Yeah, I was just calling to vent. This little boy hit my car the other day. He flipped over. He almost killed himself. And if it wasn't for that lady out there, she saved my life and his life. I just want to give a shout out to her and her husband that was there.
17: So wait, was anybody hurt?
16: No, it was just me and my daughter. And here come this little badass little boy flying down the damn road to a 90 in a freaking 65 on the highway.
17: What?
16: And then he flipped over. I thought the boy was dead. He come crawling up the hill like it was nothing wrong, and I lost it. Like, now I gotta smack you because I thought you was dead.
17: Unfortunately, that's an unintended consequence of women being scared. We get violent for some reason. I don't know what that is. You scared me!
16: No, for real, I really lost my mind. I punched that boy so hard, and I felt so bad because he was really hurt. You know, like...
17: You hit him?
16: Over.
17: Girl, yeah, thought you

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Is it Gates Barbecue or Elsie's Barbecue? Or how about Arthur Bryant's Barbecue for you? 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

0: It's that thing of the under Power 105.1. What's going on, family? How you doing? Just live. You know, we kick it all the way until midnight. Hope you are staying safe out there on the roads. And family, it got pretty warm today. Tonight, we're going to get down to about 68 degrees. Tomorrow, on your Tuesday, it's going to be 84 with a low of 63. And Wednesday, 85 with a low of 62. On the way, got a classic from E40, Chris Brown, and I got a little baby.
1: Two big days. 2 days to fellowship. 2 days to vibe and party on the vine. 2 days of the Juneteenth KC

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1: 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My attorney wrong.
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11: Recent survey conducted by Common Sense Media found one-third of teenagers prefer AI companions over humans for serious conversations. There's a term for that, social offloading. And experts we talked to warned that this habit could be stunting emotional growth, leaving an already isolated generation who came of age during the pandemic even less prepared for the messiness of human interaction. Sure, AI can help you polish whatever it is you're looking to say, but that's not very human, right? It's the messiness that makes our interactions with each other so real. It's also what makes them so validating, help us to develop our confidence, our voice, our deep bonds with each other. Psychiatrists we talked to encouraged turning to family or friends when you're struggling to express yourself. They are keen to help. I'm Dr. Sanjay Gupta, helping you live a better life.
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5: 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You know, like...
6: You hit him?
5: It's over.
6: Girl, I thought you were playing. You hit him for...
5: I was so scared. I was like, out of here.
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0: 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What's going on, family? How you doing? Just live? That's right, baby. Catch these vibes all the way until midnight. Hope you are enjoying your evening. And, you know, we are just weeks away from Tacos and Tequila Fest. That's right, family. It is going down June 13th at Legends Field. 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
13: Everybody's still talking about this.
14: Yeah, I was just calling to vent. This little boy hit my car the other day. He flipped over. He almost killed himself. And if it wasn't for that lady out there, she saved my life and his life. I just want to give a shout out to her and her husband that was there.
15: So wait, was anybody hurt?
14: No, it was just me and my daughter. And here come this little badass little boy flying down the damn road to a 90 in a freaking 65 on the highway.
15: What?
14: And then he flipped over. I thought the boy was dead. He come crawling up the hill like it was nothing wrong, and I lost it. Like, now I gotta smack you because I thought you was dead.
15: 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We get violent for some reason. I don't know what that is. You scared me!
14: No, for real, I really lost my mind. 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You know, like...
15: You hit him?
14: It's over.
15: Girl, yeah, you playing. You hit him for...
14: I was so

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12: Heart disease is still the leading cause of death here in the United States and around the world. But what if there was something you could do earlier in life to reduce the odds of becoming a statistic? Well, here in the United States, tens of millions of adults already take a statin to lower their cholesterol. But new guidance put out by the American College of Cardiology and the American Heart Association now emphasize that treating high cholesterol sooner could significantly reduce a person's lifetime risk of heart attack or stroke. How early are we talking? In your 30s, believe it or not. Of course, you need to talk to your doctor about whether statins are right for you, but you should know that the evidence is really starting to stack up that shows the earlier you get a jump on reducing lifelong exposure to plaque-causing lipids and lipoproteins, the better the odds are going to be for you. Make sure you get your cholesterol checked. That's the first step. I'm Dr. Sanjay Gupta, helping you live a better life.
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0: Court. And ladies, it's Mr. Brian McKnight. 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
1: The choice of a lawyer is an important decision and should not be based solely upon advertisements.

0: car wreck problems, call attorney Roderick White at 855 I got you, or visit him online at igotyou.net. Let him turn that wreck into a check.
1: What you deserve, they gon' get it all. Consultations don't even call. No second guessing about it, bro. My attorney wrong.
2: Yes, sir.
3: A Better Life with Dr. Sanjay Gupta.
4: Heart disease is still the leading cause of death here in the United States and around the world. But what if there was something you could do earlier in life to reduce the odds of becoming a statistic? Well, here in the United States, tens of millions of adults already take a statin to lower their cholesterol. But new guidance put out by the American College of Cardiology and the American Heart Association now emphasize that treating high cholesterol sooner could significantly reduce a person's lifetime risk of heart attack or stroke. How early are we talking? In your 30s, believe it or not. Of course, you need to talk to your doctor about whether statins are right for you, but you should know that the evidence is really starting to stack up that shows the earlier you get a jump on reducing lifelong exposure to plaque-causing lipids and lipoproteins, the better the odds are going to be for you. Make sure you get your cholesterol checked. That's the first step. I'm Dr. Sanjay Gupta, helping you live a better life.
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0: On the couch with my favorite Santa. I was about to, but you convinced us. Should I decorate her walls or log off to Pinterest? Never too late to meditate on emotional attachments. 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
12: Staying active every day will go a long way towards helping you live a happy, healthy, and pain-free life. And there is perhaps no movement more fundamental than walking. It reinforces the alignment, stability, and coordinated muscle activation that supports how your body moves, whether you're doing strenuous exercise or simply going about your daily life. This is according to Dana Santis, a strength and conditioning specialist. Even though you walk every day, Dana does say you can make small adjustments to immediately improve your walking mechanics. So, keep your rib cage stacked over your pelvis. 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Allow your arms to swing naturally in coordination with your legs. Keep your gaze forward, your jaw relaxed, and then just breathe in through your nose and out through your mouth. I'm Dr. Sanjay Gupta, helping you live a better life.

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1: Everybody's still talking about this.
2: Yeah, I was just calling to vent. This little boy hit my car the other day. He slipped over. He almost killed himself. And if it wasn't for that lady out there, she saved my life and his life. I just want to give a shout out to her and her husband that was there.
3: So wait, was anybody hurt?
2: No, it was just me and my daughter. And here come this little badass little boy riding down the damn road to a 90 in a freaking 65 on the highway.
3: What?
2: And then he slipped over. I thought the boy was dead. He come crawling up the hill like it was nothing wrong, and I lost it. Like, now I gotta smack you because I thought he was dead.
3: Unfortunately, that's an unintended consequence of women being scared. We get violent for some reason. I don't know what that is. You scared me!
2: No, for real. I really lost my mind. I pushed that boy so hard, and I felt so bad because he was really hurt. You know, like...
3: You hit him?
2: It's over.
3: God, yeah, don't you playing. You hit him for...
2: I was so scared. I was like, out of here.

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Casey said Pop and R&B and home of the Shamer Morning Show. Angel family. And I want to know what you think about this. So Apple is working on an iPhone anti-snatching feature that would automatically lock your phone if it detects someone is grabbing it out of your hand. I see a lot of people talking about when you try to take your man phone or vice versa, that this is definitely needed. But I feel like if I have to do all that to see what you got going on, I really don't need to be with you, family. But what do you think about that? On the way, I got French Montana and Max B Future. And I got some new Coi Leray. Power.

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9: If you're caring for an aging parent, you may feel quite often that you're alone in what you're doing. But you're not, not by a long shot. According to a new report by the Pew Research Center, 10% of U.S. adults are caring for a parent over age 65. Millions more are caring for a spouse or partner 65 or older. Beyond the sheer numbers, this report, perhaps unsurprisingly, found a major difference in caregiver well-being between men and women. One psychologist we spoke to suggested thinking 5 years in the future and imagining where you are right now. Will you be glad you took something on, or regretful that you didn't? You also need to cut yourself some slack, he said, especially women. Don't try to shoulder all of the burden by yourself. You might need to ask for help before you burn out. You'll be so glad you did. I'm Dr. Sanjay Gupta, helping you live a better life.
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0: little boy hit my car the other day. He slipped over. He almost killed himself. And if it wasn't for that lady out there, she saved my life and his life. I just want to give a shout out to her and her husband that was there.
1: So wait, was anybody hurt?
0: No, it was just me and my daughter. And here come this little badass little boy riding down a damn road doing 90 in a freaking 65 on the highway.
1: What?
0: And then he slipped over. I thought the boy was dead. He come crawling up the hill like it was nothing wrong, and I lost it. Like, now I gotta smack you because I thought he was dead.
1: Unfortunately, that's an unintended consequence of women being scared. We get violent for some reason. I don't know what that is. You scared me!
0: No, for real. I really lost my mind. I punched that boy so hard and I felt so bad because he was really hurt. You know, like,
1: you hit him?
0: It's over.
1: God, yeah, you playing. You hit him.
0: I was so scared. 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

0: and R&B.
1: Yeah. Oh, yeah. Oh, you know I just be getting out my body sometimes. It's just matching up to my aesthetics, but you know what I'm saying? My don't need to be appreciating it. It's cool.

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It's Poppin' Family. 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Right now, it's Mariah the Scientist. Sometimes.

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Or how about Arthur Bryant's Barbecue for you? 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

0: 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That's right, baby. You know, we hang out all the way until midnight. How you doing this evening? And you know, Bryson Tiller just announced that he is making his way to Kansas City. Yeah, man, it's the Neo Trap Soul Tour. Ty Dolla $ign is going to be on the tour as well. And of course, we've got your chance to win those tickets. 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I love me some Bryson Tiller. It is going down October 4th. At the Morton Amphitheater. So family, if you want to win, like I said, your first shot goes out tomorrow at around 8:30 a.m. with my girl Shay Moore. 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The baby is on the way. Also got a new Drake and Future.
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12: Did you know that almost half the vegetables and more than three quarters of the fruit that we eat in this country come from just one state, California? Yeah, it's true. And according to a new report by the Environmental Working Group, a health advocacy organization, a lot of this produce is tainted with PFAS, which are sometimes referred to as forever chemicals. Why? Well, the EPA says pesticides keep America's food supply safe, abundant, and affordable. And of course, these chemicals are used in every state, not just California. Now, if you are worried, though, about how much you're consuming, the best thing to do is to buy organic produce, if and when you can. Organic or not, you should rinse all fruits and vegetables under running water. Don't use any soap. And as one epidemiologist told us, use a brush on sturdier items like carrots, potatoes, and cucumbers. I'm Dr. Sanjay Gupta, helping you live a better life.
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friend. Know what I'm saying? Outside is back to what it was, you know what I'm saying? Atlanta, tell you about my run, you know what I'm saying? Ask Pluto.

Type 1. And have I ever told you how much I really do appreciate you, family? Hit me up on social media at It's Just Live. Let's connect. And I, family, I really do appreciate you rocking with me. And the way got a little twist and a little way. And I got Trap Dickie after this. Right now it's Burning Blue.

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0: 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What's going on, family? How you feeling this evening? Just live? You know, we kick it all the way until midnight. And family, I don't know about you, but dating has been trash. Oh, my gosh. Look, I tried to get back on the online dating situation. It has not been doing well. But family, I am closer and closer to creating a dating event right here in Kansas City. Will you attend? If you are single, hit me up. Well, maybe we could date. I don't know. But you can hit me up at It's Just Live and let me know your opinion. Like, tell me how you think about what's going on in the world of dating. Okay? I would love to talk to you about it. On the way, got some J-Dime for you, Kehlani, and I got Big Tuck.
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0: your boy. 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
11: For the ninth year in a row, Finland has been named the happiest country in the world. That's according to the World Happiness Report put out every year by the Wellbeing Research Center at the University of Oxford in the UK. Two other Nordic nations, Iceland and Denmark, came in at numbers 2 and 3. Now, having spent quite a bit of time in these countries over my 2.5 decades as a journalist, I can tell you that this is not at all that surprising. There's an entirely different way of thinking in these countries. We before me, you might say. In other words, the mentality is less adversarial and much more, we're all in this together. One other interesting thing that came up was that no matter where someone lived, the more time they spent on social media, the less happy they were. Want to smile? It's simple. Put your phone away for a bit. I'm Dr. Sanjay Gupta, helping you live a better life.
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14: Everybody's still talking about this.
15: Yeah, I was just calling to vent. This little boy hit my car the other day. He flipped over. He almost killed himself. And if it wasn't for that lady out there, she saved my life and his life. I just want to give a shout out to her and her husband that was there.
16: So wait, was anybody hurt?
15: No, it was just me and my daughter. And here come this little badass little boy flying down the damn road to a 90 in a freaking 65 on the highway.
16: What?
15: And then he flipped over. I thought the boy was dead. He come crawling up the hill like it was nothing wrong, and I lost.

0: wasted life. Now I gotta smack you because I thought you was dead.
1: Unfortunately, that's an unintended consequence of women being scared. We get violent for some reason. I don't know what that is. You scared me!
0: No, for real. I really lost my mind. I pushed that boy so hard and I felt so bad because he was really hurt. You know, like,
1: you hit him?
0: It's over.
1: Girl, yeah, thought you were playing. You hit him for...
0: I was so scared. I was like, out of here.
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I am about to call tonight. I really do appreciate you rocking with me, though. 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

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Winter

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12: Everybody's still talking about this.
13: Yeah, I was just calling to vent. This little boy hit my car the other day. He slipped over. He almost killed himself. And if it wasn't for that lady out there, she saved my life and his life. I just want to give a shout out to her and her husband that was there.
14: So wait, was anybody hurt?
13: No, it was just me and my daughter. And here come this little badass little boy riding down the damn road to a 90 in a freaking 65 on the highway.
14: What?
13: And then he flipped over. I thought the boy was dead. He come crawling up the hill like it was nothing wrong, and I lost it. Like, now I gotta smack you because I thought he was dead.
14: Unfortunately, that's an unintended consequence of women being scared. We get violent for some reason. I don't know what that is. You scared me!
13: No, for real. I really lost my mind. I pushed that boy so hard, and I felt so bad because he was really hurt. You know, like...
14: You hit him?
13: It's over.
14: God, yeah, thought you were playing. You hit him for...
13: I was so scared. I was like...
15: Wake up.
16: Wake up with the shade.

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7: A better life with Dr. Sanjay Gupta.
8: Slowly but surely, AI is seeping its way into every corner of our lives. One area perhaps I didn't expect is diet advice. A new study out of Turkey found that chatbots are recommending to teen boys and girls that they restrict their daily calories to dangerously low levels and eat a balance of nutrients that are kind of out of whack. Remember, teenagers are growing, one pediatrician told us. If they aren't getting enough nutrition, it can really stunt their growth on a number of levels. And in extreme cases, it can lead to significant health consequences. Large language models, LLMs, they are designed to agree with you. So if you're looking to lose weight, they're going to push you pretty hard in that direction. They also sometimes don't know how to tell the difference between good information and bad information. And you know who does? Your doctor. I'm Dr. Sanjay Gupta, helping you live a better life.
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10: Everybody's still talking about this.
11: Yeah, I was just calling to vent. This little boy hit my car the other day. He flipped over. He almost killed himself. And if it wasn't for that lady out there, she saved my life and his life. I just want to give a shout out to her and her husband that was there.
12: So wait, was anybody hurt?
11: No, it was just me and my daughter. And here come this little badass little boy riding down the damn road to a 90 in a freaking 65 on the highway.
12: What?
11: And then he flipped over. I thought the boy was dead. He come crawling up the hill like it was nothing wrong, and I lost it. Like, now I gotta smack you because I thought he was dead.
12: Unfortunately, that's an unintended consequence of women being scared. We get violent for some reason. I don't know what that is. You scared me!
11: No, for real. I really lost my mind. I punched that boy so hard and I felt so bad because he was really hurt. You know, like,
12: you hit him?
11: It's over.
12: God, yeah, thought you were playing. You hit him.
11: I was so scared. I was like, out of here.
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2: So good.
3: You know what to do. 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Top Dog Law.
4: Everybody's still talking about this.
5: Yeah, I was just calling to vent. This little boy hit my car the other day. He flipped over. He almost killed himself. And if it wasn't for that lady out there, she saved my life and his life. I just want to give a shout out to her and her husband that was there.
6: So wait, was anybody hurt?
5: No, it was just me and my daughter. And here come this little badass little boy riding down the damn road doing 90 in a freaking 65 on the highway.
6: What?
5: And then he flipped over. I thought the boy was dead. He come crawling up the hill like it was nothing wrong, and I lost it. Like, now I gotta smack you because I thought he was dead.
6: Unfortunately, that's an unintended consequence of women being scared. We get violent for some reason. I don't know what that is. You scared me.
5: No, for real. I really lost my mind. I pushed that boy so hard, and I felt so bad because he was really hurt. You know, like,
6: you hit him?
5: It's over.
6: Girl, I thought you were playing. You hit him.
5: I was so scared. I was like, out of here.
4: Wake up. Wake up with the Shea Moore Morning Show.

I heard what you said through the grapevine. Funny thing about your problems, they ain't mine. Staying up through the late night. 20 seconds to game time. 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Time crossing these state lines. 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

grapevine. Funny thing about your problems, they ain't mine. 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
12: 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Beyond the sheer numbers, this report, perhaps unsurprisingly, found a major difference in caregiver well-being between men and women. One psychologist we spoke to suggested thinking 5 years in the future and imagining where you are right now. 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You also need to cut yourself some slack, he said, especially women. Don't try to shoulder all of the burden by yourself. You might need to ask for help before you burn out. You'll be so glad you did. I'm Dr. Sanjay Gupta, helping you live a better life.
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14: Everybody's still talking about this.
15: Yeah, I was just calling to vent. This little boy hit my car the other day. He slipped over. He almost killed himself. And if it wasn't for that lady out there, she saved my life and his life. I just want to give a shout out to her and her husband that was there.
16: So wait, was anybody hurt?
15: No, it was just me and my daughter. And here come this little badass little boy

0: going down the damn road to a 90 in a freaking 65 on the highway.
1: What?
0: And then he flipped over. I thought the boy was dead. He come crawling up the hill like it was nothing wrong, and I lost it. Like, now I gotta smack you because I thought he was dead.
1: Unfortunately, that's an unintended consequence of women being scared. We get violent for some reason. I don't know what that is. You scared me!
0: No, for real. I really lost my mind. I pushed that boy so hard, and I felt so bad because he was really hurt. You know, like...
1: You hit him?
0: It's over.
1: Girl, yeah, don't you play. You hit him for...
0: I was so scared. I was like, out of
2: Wake up. Wake up with the shade.

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Yeah, we both outside.

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He be in his. We can go bottle for bottle in this joint. Strip club stunt. I'm a stunt hard. We can go dollar for dollar in this joint. He missed the get it done. I'm Mrs. One of One. Fall in love every time we link. Yeah. 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I ain't stressing on you. You ain't stressing.

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6: Talking about this.
7: Yeah, I was just calling to vent. This little boy hit my car the other day. He slipped over. He almost killed himself. And if it wasn't for that lady out there, she saved my life and his life. I just want to give a shout out to her and her husband that was there.
8: So wait, was anybody hurt?
7: No, it was just me and my daughter. And here come this little badass little boy riding down the damn road to a 90 in a freaking 65 on the highway.
8: What?
7: And then he slipped over. I thought the boy was dead. He come crawling up the hill like it was nothing wrong, and I lost it. Like, now I gotta smack you because I thought you was dead.
8: Unfortunately, that's an unintended consequence of women being scared. We get violent for some reason. I don't know what that is. You scared me!
7: No, for real. I really lost my mind. I punched that boy so hard and I felt so bad because he was really hurt. You know, like,
8: you hit him?
7: It's over.
8: God, yeah, thought you were playing. You hit him.
7: I was so scared. I was like, out of here.
9: Wake up.

0: 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Somebody tell them people Mr. Him is here.
1: Whoa, whoa, whoa, whoa, whoa, whoa.
0: Mr. Him is here.
1: Whoa, whoa, whoa, whoa, whoa, whoa.
0: Mr. Him.

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4: Everybody's still talking about this.
5: Yeah, I was just calling to vent. This little boy hit my car the other day. He flipped over. He almost killed himself. And if it wasn't for that lady out there, she saved my life and his life. I just want to give a shout out to her and her husband that was there.
6: So wait, was anybody hurt?
5: No, it was just me and my daughter. And here come this little badass little boy flying down the damn road to a 90 in a freaking 65 on the highway.
6: What?
5: And then he flipped over. I thought the boy was dead. He come crawling up the hill like it was nothing wrong, and I lost it. Like, now I gotta smack you because I thought he was dead.
6: Unfortunately, that's an unintended consequence of women being scared. We get violent for some reason. I don't know what that is. You scared me!
5: No, for real. I really lost my mind. I punched that boy so hard, and I felt so bad because he was really hurt. You know, like...
6: You hit him?
5: It's over.
6: God, yeah, thought you were playing. You hit him for...
5: I was so scared. I was like, out of
7: Wake up.
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And I don't like to argue. I don't. 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I don't follow no don't lie to you, but all of your they following. And that little ain't gonna shoot with that gun. He just pull it out in his picture.

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Kansas City, summer is here, and Power 105.1 is making sure we all are outside this summer. 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
6: Yeah, I was just calling to vent. This little boy hit my car the other day. He flipped over. 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And if it wasn't for that lady out there, she saved my life and his life. 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
7: So wait, was anybody hurt?
6: No, it was just me and my daughter. 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
7: What?
6: And then he flipped over. I thought the boy was dead. 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
6: It's over.
7: God, yeah, don't you be playing. You hit him for...
6: I was so scared. I was like...
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0: your boy. 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

verse, hold up. 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You can recording, okay? 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
11: Did you know that almost half the vegetables and more than three quarters of the fruit that we eat in this country come from just one state, California? Yeah, it's true. And according to a new report by the Environmental Working Group, a health advocacy organization, a lot of this produce is tainted with PFAS, which are sometimes referred to as forever chemicals. Why? Well, the EPA says pesticides keep America's food supply safe, abundant, and affordable. And of course, these chemicals are used in every state, not just California. Now, if you are worried, though, about how much you're consuming, the best thing to do is to buy organic produce, if and when you can. Organic or not, you should rinse all fruits and vegetables under running water. 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I'm Dr. Sanjay Gupta, helping you live a better life.
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13: Everybody's still talking about this.
14: Yeah, I was just calling to vent. This little boy hit my car the other day. He slipped over. He almost killed himself. And if it wasn't for that lady out there, she saved my life and his life. I just want to give a shout out to her and her husband that was there.
15: So wait, was anybody hurt?
14: No, it was just me and my daughter. And here come this little badass little boy riding down the damn road to a 90 in a freaking 65 on the highway.
15: What?
14: And then he flipped over. I thought the boy was dead. He come crawling up the hill like it was nothing wrong, and I lost it. Like, now I gotta smack you because I thought he was dead.
15: Unfortunately, that's an unintended consequence of women being scared. We get violent for some reason. I don't know what that is. You scared me! Ah!
14: No, for real. I really lost my mind. I pushed that boy so hard, and I felt so bad because he was really hurt. You know, like...
15: You hit him?
14: It's over.
15: God, yeah, don't you play. You hit him for...
14: I was so... I was like, out of here.
0: Wake up. Wake up with the shame.

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1: What you deserve, he gon' get it all. Consultations don't even call. No second guessing about it, bro. My attorney wrong.
2: Yes, sir.
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4: 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There's a term for that, social offloading. 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Sure, AI can help you polish whatever it is you're looking to say, but that's not very human, right? 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They are keen to help. I'm Dr. Sanjay Gupta, helping you live a better life.
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6: Everybody's still talking about this.
7: I was just calling to vent. This little boy hit my car the other day. He flipped over. He almost killed himself. And if it wasn't for that lady out there, she saved my life and his life. I just want to give a shout out to her and her husband that was there.
8: So wait, was anybody hurt?
7: No, it was just me and my daughter. And here come this little badass little boy flying down the damn road doing 90 in a freaking 65 on the highway.
8: What?
7: And then he flipped over. I thought the boy was dead. He come crawling up the hill like it was nothing wrong, and I lost it. Like, now I gotta smack you because I thought he was dead.
8: Unfortunately, that's an unintended consequence of women being scared. We get violent for some reason. I don't know what that is.

0: my mind. I pushed that boy so hard, and I felt so bad because he was really hurt. You know, like,
1: you hit him?
0: It's over.
1: Girl, yes. Thought you were playing. You hit him for...
0: I was so scared. I was like, out of me.
2: Wake up. Wake up with the shade.

Boydick Show starts now. Tuesday, June 2nd. What up with it? 105 days of summer, putting you inside the biggest concerts, the best experiences. Lou Morton Amphitheater preview was last night. I got an invitation to go, but child, it didn't quite happen. No worries. They sent over some tickets to the Neo Trap Soul Tour with Bryson Tiller. He'll be coming to the Morton Amphitheater October 4th. I've got your way in, friend. Yeah. Official first day of summer is June 21st. Of course, vacations will be taken. Group chats are bunking right now with the details of trips to Cabo, Tulum, maybe even the DR. This scenario happens all the time. Groups of friends decide to go on vacation together only to find out that one of the friends doesn't really have a whole lot of money. Do you offer to loan money to your friend or no? 913-933-1051. We're going down in the comments. Dana Marie Abrams is an assistant principal at F.L. Schlegel High School. Her rendition of the national anthem has gone viral on social media.

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1: Repeat after me. I am humongous. I am resourceful. I am much better than ever could be. I am the substance of everything hoped for. I am the proof of what's never been seen.

0: Shay Moore.
1: It's Tuesday, June 2nd. Nothing ever strikes without a warning. Danny Glover. Whenever we have a negative encounter, we wonder, how could they do this to me? The reason is because you let them. Basic human nature makes us see people and situations the way we want them to be, not the way they are. We allow others to take advantage, manipulate, and in some cases, abuse us because we don't want to believe what our senses are telling us is true. We listen to the same old line, accept the same dead promises, follow them down the same road in the hopes they have changed. We listen to what they say and hear something else. We see what they do and turn our face. When the bottom falls out, we quickly place the blame for the pain on the other person. We shift our anger to them rather than accept our responsibility for the role we played. There are three keys to successful relationships. Never make anyone else responsible for your happiness. Trust what your inner self feels, see, and says, and pay close attention to the warning signs. I listen to what is said, not what I hear. 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
15: You ever wake up in the middle of the night or maybe first thing in the morning and notice drool on your pillow? Unless you're sleeping next to someone who hasn't already seen all your good, bad, and ugly, it's probably not that big a deal and not anything to worry about, unless it's something that just started happening recently. When people drool at night, it's often because of a stuffy nose, acid reflux, or being a mouth breather. People who sleep on their stomach or side are more likely to drool than someone who sleeps on their back. But in some cases, drooling at night can be a warning sign of something more serious, like dental issues, sleep apnea, or even early symptoms of Parkinson's disease. If you're at all concerned about this, the best place to start is with an ENT doctor, an ears, nose, and throat doctor. They can recommend a sleep study to possibly get some answers. I'm Dr. Sanjay Gupta, helping you live a better life.
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0: 525 on the Shea Boy Morning Show. It was hella hot yesterday. I had to turn my AC on. Will it cool down some?
1: Of course.
2: Really?
1: No.
0: A little bit. Partly cloudy today with a high at 83, 72 at the New Morton Amphitheater.
3: Okay.

0: question?
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3: And this one is definitely hella random. What is the first day of the week? Is it Sunday? Is it Monday? Or another day? Folks who were polled in that question, 54% of them chose one of those days. 913-933-1051. 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
8: For the ninth year in a row, Finland has been named the happiest country in the world. That's according to the World Happiness Report put out every year by the Wellbeing Research Center at the University of Oxford in the UK. Two other Nordic nations, Iceland and Denmark, came in at numbers 2 and 3. Now, having spent quite a bit of time in these countries over my 2.5 decades as a journalist, I can tell you that this is not at all that surprising. There's an entirely different way of thinking in these countries. We before me, you might say. In other words, the mentality is less adversarial and much more, we're all in this together. One other interesting thing that came up was that no matter where someone lived, the more time they spent on social media, the less happy they were. Want to smile? It's simple. Put your phone away for a bit. I'm Dr. Sanjay Gupta, helping you live a better life.
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3: What is the first day of the week? Is it Sunday or Monday? 913-933-1051. Good morning.
4: Good morning, Shay.
3: Hey, how you doing?
4: Good. I was calling because of your question, but I just want to say I'm so glad to hear your voice on the radio again. I just have to say that.
3: Oh,
4: so glad you're back.
3: I'm glad to be back, girl. I really am. I was not getting paid while I was on.
4: Oh, my gosh. You gotta be talking to them. That's not right.
3: I had used up all my sick time. So.
4: That's terrible. Okay, so for me, I work overnight, and I start on Sunday. So for me, my week starts on Sunday, unfortunately.
3: What's your name?
4: My name is Sabrina.
3: Sabrina, thank you so much for calling up. I really appreciate you, girl.
4: You're welcome. You have a good day.
3: You too, love. I'll talk to you again soon.
4: Okay.
5: Say time.

0: TLC, Salt Peppa, and the ladies of En Vogue out on a summer tour. I've got to fly away to the city of your choice. Keep your radios on the Shea Boy Morning Show. I got a keyword to get you qualified.
1: Yes, ma'am.
0: What a day. The Green Duck and the Green Lady Lounge burned down.
1: Say what?
0: What in the hell? What in the hell? I went on a date to the Green Lady Lounge one time. Music was good. They ain't had no food, though. You know that guy doesn't even live in Kansas City anymore. Oh, well.
2: Bruh.
0: Got another hella random question for you. And this one is definitely hella random. What is the first day of the week? Is it Sunday? Is it Monday? Or another day? Folks who were polled in that question, 54% of them chose one of those days. 913-933-1051. In your opinion, what is the first day of the week?
1: Sunday is the beginning of the week. You know, you let all your bullshit go through and, you know, you let it go. Sunday, you start your new day, and then Monday, you take your ass to work.
0: It's Sunday. Okay. It's Sunday. 45% of the people who were polled agree with you, but 54% said they think it's Monday.
1: Oh, okay.
0: Well, you close, girl. You close with it.
1: That's my Christian way.
0: You know what I'm saying? Look at you thinking about the Lord. That's right. We're going to heaven, girl. Thank you, Renee.
1: Bye-bye.
0: Bye. Shea Moore Morning Show. What is the first day of the week, friend?
3: Sunday.
0: Okay. You on board with Sunday. Why?
3: Because I'm a third shift worker. So when you work third shift, everybody who works third shift, their day starts on Sunday night.
0: See? Thinking about work. I got you.
3: There we go. Nice to have you back, Shea Moore.
0: I'm glad to be back, friend. What's your name?
3: This is Anthony.
0: Anthony, buy me a biscuit or something and send it up to the radio station since you're so happy I'm back.
3: I got you covered.
0: Don't forget about my strawberry jelly, okay?
3: Yes, ma'am.
0: Thank you, love. I appreciate you.
3: Have a good one.
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5: Missouri side stall 35 southbound past Vivian, right shoulder. 435 northbound to Gregory. Be ready to stop for that stall. Kansas.
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12: A Better Life with Dr. Sanjay Gupta.
13: Heart disease is still the leading cause of death here in the United States and around the world. But what if there was something you could do earlier in life to reduce the odds of becoming a statistic? Well, here in the United States, tens of millions of adults already take a statin to lower their cholesterol. But new guidance put out by the American College of Cardiology and the American Heart Association now emphasize that treating high cholesterol sooner could significantly reduce a person's lifetime risk of heart attack or stroke. How early are we talking? In your 30s, believe it or not. Of course, you need to talk to your doctor about whether statins are right for you, but you should know that the evidence is really starting to stack up that shows the earlier you get a jump on reducing lifelong exposure to plaque-causing lipids and lipoproteins, the better the odds are going to be for you. Make sure you get your cholesterol checked. That's the first step. I'm Dr. Sanjay Gupta, helping you live a better life.
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0: 601 on the Shade Moore Morning Show. Partly cloudy today. High in the lower 80s. 71 in Raytown.
1: Sensation.
0: Official first day of summer is June 21st. Some group chats popping with the details of trips to Cabo, Tulum, Dominican Republic. Finally made it out the group chat. All the payments

0: Jay Moore's hit list.
1: The way he said daddy.
2: He said daddy?
1: He said daddy. The way he said that, that wasn't a movie.
3: That was former boxer Adrian Broner. You know, he's been all over the live streams lately, and honestly, it's hard to watch this stuff. I mean, folks online have been questioning his behavior, his treatment of women, and whether he's under the influence.
4: He need to leave that dope alone. He need to leave that dope alone.
3: The clip you just heard was from one of these streams. He had Big Meech from BMF and his son Little Meech. Of course, you know him from portraying his dad in BMF series. For whatever reason, Adrian Broner thought that this was hilarious that Little Meech was calling his father daddy, which is super hella strange to me because that really is his daddy, like in real life. So what are you trying to imply?
4: I ain't mad at nobody.
3: This right here is what people mean when they talk about toxic masculinity.
4: Exactly.
3: And let me be clear. Toxic masculinity is not men being strong, protective, confident, or masculine.
5: No, ma'am. No, ma'am. No, ma'am. No, ma'am.
3: Toxic masculinity is when society teaches men that tenderness is weakness, that affection is embarrassing, that vulnerability is sore. I mean, in what world would calling your real father daddy be weird?
5: I mean, look.
3: Adrian Broner. You are
5: on my left.
3: I mean, this society has mischaracterized black fathers as absent when we know that that's not true. The overwhelming majority of black men are in the lives of their children. But this right here plays into the most disgusting of stereotypes.
2: Yeah.
6: Yeah.
2: Yeah.
6: Yeah.
2: Yeah.
6: Yeah.
3: Whatever you got going on, whatever you own, you gotta get some help for it.
7: It's a problem for me, okay? I can't control it.
3: Kansas City, don't you be out here moving funny. I don't want to put you on the next hit list.
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9: 35 southbound to 119th, a stall on the right shoulder. Stall 435 eastbound before State Line. It's on the right shoulder. Debris in the road, 635 southbound past Leavenworth Road. Be ready to stop. I'm Wendy with your Right Now Traffic.
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13: A Better Life with Dr. Sanjay Gupta.
14: Slowly but surely, AI is seeping its way into every corner of our lives. One area perhaps I didn't expect is diet advice. A new study out of Turkey found that chatbots are recommending to teen boys and girls that they restrict their daily calories to dangerously low levels and eat a balance of nutrients that are kind of out of whack. Remember, teenagers are growing, one pediatrician told us. If they aren't getting enough nutrition, it can really stunt their growth on a number of levels. And in extreme cases, it can lead to significant health consequences. Large language models, LLMs, they are designed to agree with you. So if you're looking to lose weight, they're going to push you pretty hard in that direction. They also sometimes don't know how to tell the difference between good information and bad information. And you know who does? Your doctor. I'm Dr. Sanjay Gupta, helping you live a better life.
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1: Purr.
0: Boosie has been accused of busting a man in the head with a hookah bass. And old boy said he needs some money on for that.
2: I want some money.
3: So why are you crying?
2: Because I have money.
0: Boosie says it's what?
4: It's basically a money grab, man.
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0: With the slander report.
2: Last night was a preview of the new Morton Amphitheater. Got an invitation to go, but I had got me some tacos, and I just kept my bonnet on.
3: All fat and sassy.
2: Nonetheless, they sent me some tickets to the Neo Soul Trap Tour starring Bryson Tiller at the new Morton Amphitheater. It's going down October 4th.
3: Okay.
2: So, of course, Bryson is out talking about this tour. He talked about dating, how he's not really a professional.
4: I never even talked to a girl before. Like, I think the last time I ever went up to a girl and, like, tried to talk to her when I was, like, 14 years old. And I was just like, I thought she was cute. We was at a roller skate rink or whatever. And I went up to her. And I had a little bit of confidence at the time because, like, I was doing these dance routines with my friends. And I was like, you know what? I might got it a little bit. So I went up to her. I was like, hey, what's your name? And she said, huh? I said, what's your name? And then she just said, and then walked away. And after that, I never went up to a girl and talked to him ever again.
2: I can guarantee you, you have no issues in present day. Child Boosie back in trouble.
5: Hell no.
2: This time it happened in Texas. Investigators claim an altercation happened at a nightclub early morning hours of May 24th. Security guard is alleging while he was escorting a woman from the venue, a confrontation escalated and Boosie allegedly bust the man in the head with a hookah base. According to court records, the security guard required 8 staples to close the wound. Prosecutors subsequently charged Boosie with felony aggravated assault. He's not in jail right now over this, but they are in court. Boosie says it's a money grab, though.
5: It's basically a money grab, man. It's a money grab, but it's what you go through as an entertainer. The facts of the case have come out. I mean, we in court now. This guy wasn't even supposed to be a security in the first place, man. It's done 17, 18 years for aggravated armed robbery with a deadly weapon. He just got caught at the border a couple years back, smuggling women out the country and in the country. Just got off federal paper.
3: Could have been a scheme that Todd set up.
2: Where is everybody seeing this alleged video of Diddy and 50 Cent's baby mama Daphne Joy? I heard it was a waste of time for real, but it's apparently out there and I ain't seen nothing.
6: Sometimes my business ain't your business.
7: Oh, okay.
2: Well, 50 Cent has seen it, and he got something to say. It reads, quote, she's not a victim. Sire is. Sire is the name of their child together. Can you imagine going to 8th grade to find out this is your mom? The court system in L.A. thinks it's fine. Well, since everything has come out, Daphne Joy made her own post. It reads in part, everybody plays the fool sometime, and I have been the biggest fool. I just wanted my man at the time to be happy and satisfied. I wanted to fulfill all his desires.
7: My man.
2: Even if that meant breaking my own boundaries, I deeply loved him and I believed he loved me too.
8: Love is true. It's BS. They made it up. They lied.
2: It's still so painful for me to process the harsh reality and truth of that relationship, but as time passes and in my quiet moments, I realize that it was far from love. Okay. Collector-Con coming to the town June 13th and 14th at the KC Convention Center. It's the nation's largest comic book and card and pop culture convention. And I've got a pair of tickets for you. 913-933-1051. 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
11: Recent survey conducted by Common Sense Media found one-third of teenagers prefer AI companions over humans for serious conversations. There's a term for that: social offloading. And experts we talked to warned that this habit could be stunting emotional growth, leaving an already isolated generation who came of age during the pandemic even less prepared for the messiness of human interaction. Sure, AI can help you polish whatever it is you're looking to say, but that's not very human, right? It's the messiness that makes our interactions with each other so real. It's also what makes them so validating, help us to develop our confidence, our voice, our deep bonds with each other. Psychiatrists we talked to encouraged turning to family or friends when you're struggling to express yourself. They are keen to help. I'm Dr. Sanjay Gupta, helping you live a better life.
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1: 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Consultations don't even call. No second guessing about it, bro, my attorney wrong.
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0: It's Dre.
1: Dre, you are caller 10. I've got a pair of tickets for you to check out. Collecticon is coming to the town June 13th and 14th. 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
0: Okay, Tay Tay.
1: Already. Tell everybody what morning show just made you a winner, friend.
0: It's Tay Moore Morning Show. Ain't no secret.

0: This sounds like church. This sounds like hymnals and prayer cloths. Dana Marie Abram sang the national anthem at Schlegel's graduation. Girl, you gone viral.
1: Yes, I did. Crazy, right? Crazy.
0: I've never cried listening to the national anthem until I listened to your rendition.
1: Yes. Oh, I'm so glad it touched your heart. I really am.
0: It really did. So please don't tell me you're an atheist or nothing. You go to church, don't you?
1: I do. I love the Lord with all my heart. I am not an atheist.
0: So I imagine that you learned how to riff like that in church.
1: Oh, yeah. My family, we were all brought up in church, born and raised. Church of God in Christ, Kojic. My daddy, he's the singer. Everyone's like, oh, you can sing. No, you need to hear my father. He's the one that started us off.
0: Get out of here.
1: He would call us up there when he was asked to sing out of nowhere. I'm not going to sing today. My daughter's going to come sing and not tell us, but until that last moment. So that was
0: kind of
1: fun.
0: So you're just ready at a moment's notice because daddy trained you that way.
1: He said, be also ready.
0: Ooh.
1: And I was.
0: Sing me a little something then.
1: Oh.
0: Challenge.
1: Let me see.

0: Lord, it's that Earl. She got that Earl in her voice. Do you ever sing the kids when you're punishing them for being badass Schlegel? Well, that's what I would do. I wouldn't even write them up. I'll just sing, make them cry, and then they're going to act right.
1: You get a little song. You get a little song, yes. Look, sometimes I do play around like that, and they just looking at me like, what are you doing, lady?
0: Talking to Dana Mae Abrams, whose rendition of the national anthem has gone viral. I know you got to go to summer school, but I want to talk to you some more. I feel led to continue talking to you.
1: Yes. Look, whatever you want to ask me, I'm here.
0: All right. Well, hold on, girl. We'll be right back. I got to pay these bills right fast.
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3: 470 North and Southbound at Whitechapel Road. A steady flow and no delays there. K10 Eastbound.
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5: If you're caring for an aging parent, you may feel quite often that you're alone in what you're doing. But you're not. Not by a long shot. According to a new report by the Pew Research Center, 10% of U.S. adults are caring for a parent over age 65. Millions more are caring for a spouse or partner 65 or older. Beyond the sheer numbers, this report, perhaps unsurprisingly, found a major difference in caregiver well-being between men and women. One psychologist we spoke to suggested thinking 5 years in the future and imagining where you are right now. Will you be glad you took something on, or regretful that you didn't? You also need to cut yourself some slack, he said, especially women. Don't try to shoulder all of the burden by yourself. You might need to ask for help before you burn out. You'll be so glad you did. I'm Dr. Sanjay Gupta, helping you live a better life.
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1: What's poppin', Twig?
0: Kansas City with me. Got a pair of tickets to the Tacos and Tequila Festival June 13th at the Legends Field. 3-6 Mafia, Busta Rhymes, 112, Soulja Boy, all in. Got your tickets coming up after the Slander Report. Trying to win, keep your radio here. You

0: in pub too.
1: Where you at?
0: At the house with it, watching Santa's.
1: Who you with?
0: On the couch with my favorite Santa. I was about to, but you convinced us. Should I decorate her walls or log off to Pinterest? Never too late to meditate on emotional attachments.

Kansas City, is it Gates Barbecue or Elsie's Barbecue? Or how about Arthur Bryant's Barbecue for you? But we know who plays the best hip-hop and R&B for the city. 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Shake.

0: Abrams is the assistant principal at Schlegel High School. And child, she done went viral for singing the national anthem at Schlegel's graduation. Folks in the comments were saying she needs to be at the Super Bowl.
1: Yes, the comments are the things that are just touching my heart and making me laugh at the same time.
0: I'm glad that you got educated. I'm sure your family is very proud of your accomplishments. But why you ain't sing? Why'd you go be an assistant principal?
1: Yeah, so listen, I was a principal actually before over in KC Moe.
0: Okay.
1: At King Elementary. Shout out Dr. MLK.
0: Yes.
1: Elementary school over in Kansas City Public Schools. High school and elementary life are very different worlds when you're talking about administration. And so I wanted to be an assistant principal first before possibly jumping back into the principal seat. You know, it's just something I've always done in my 20s and 30s. I ain't gonna say how old I am unless you want to know. But my 20s and 30s were really spent on raising all four of my kids with my husband.
0: Okay.
1: Shout out to Dr. Abram. He's an AP in Northeast High School as well.
0: I know that's right.
1: My kids, Alana, Alan, Aaliyah, and little Richie. Finally got some music put out there. And, you know, I've kind of been singing. I kind of surprised my students every now and then. Some people in the comments were like, what's wrong with them kids? They're not excited. I would have been throwing my shoe. I've been running around that stadium. I said, those kids, they've heard me sing before.
0: Has anybody ever told you kind of resemble Cheyenne Bryant?
1: No, I don't think I've heard that before.
0: That's what's like, you cute. Why you ain't out there singing for your lunch? You should be.
1: Listen, one of the kids was like, Miss April, what are you doing here? Why you work here?
0: Right.
1: I said, what you mean? Am I not good? And she's like, no, you should be singing. I said, girl, I know, but singing don't always pay the bills, but being an AP does. So,
0: okay.
1: But I'm always open for opportunities. I'll jokingly say I do weddings, funerals, and bar mitzvahs, but I've never done a bar mitzvah, but I am open to different events and engagements at the time.
0: I just got certified to be a reverend, so maybe
1: okay.
0: I'll add you on when I do a wedding and
1: come
0: you can
1: on.
0: Be the wedding singer.
1: Come on with it.
0: We gonna work this out by hook or crook, girl.
1: I'm here for it.
0: Listen, I thank you so much for coming up this morning and sharing your gift with the whole city, because you definitely have something on you, girl. And
1: thank
0: I
1: you.
0: Believe that God is getting ready to elevate you to another position, because though what you're doing for the students is important,
1: mm-hmm.
0: but you brought tears to my eyes, honey. You know I'm a thug at heart. So if I cry... That's what I'm trying to tell you. You made a teardrop.
1: Ah, you had a Denzel tear.
0: I did. Just one coming out after they whipped him in glory. You know how it is.
1: I know it. Can I shout out Schlegel, though?
0: Please do.
1: Shout out FL Schlegel. That's my school. My seniors have walked across the stage. I'm the 12th grade principal, so those
0: okay.
1: were my babies. So that's why it was even more special to us. Also wanted to shout out because we actually experienced a very tragic event 2 days before. We lost a senior
0: a
1: junior to gun violence. So I was just like, Lord, give me the strength, because these babies need some encouragement today, because they navigating all kind of feelings, grief, hurt, happiness, excitement for the day. And I was just thankful that he allowed me to finish that song and get through it and give it with some power and some conviction. So I'm really thankful for that. But shout out to my principal, Dr. Lizelle Williams, my AP squad, Leontra Foreman, Ovi Oganejabo, Mr. William Brewer. He was the man on the keyboard.
0: Okay.
1: Shout out to Dr. LaShonda Bilbo Irvin, our executive director, and of course, the amazing Dr. Anna Stubblefield. Thank you so much for having me once again. Hopefully
0: Thank
1: it ain't
0: you.
1: The last time.
0: No, girl. Told you we about to get this duo going. I'm gonna get him married and you gonna sing.
1: I'm here for it. Let's go.
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3: East and westbound 50 Highway at Chipman Road, no delays there. Kansas side 635 southbound at Shawnee Drive. North and southbound traffic rolling along with no issues. 35 north and southbound at Armor 210, no delays. I'm Wendy with your right now traffic.
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10: If you're caring for an aging parent, you may feel quite often that you're alone in what you're doing. But you're not, not by a long shot. According to a new report by the Pew Research Center, 10% of U.S. adults are caring for a parent over age 65. Millions more are caring for a spouse or partner 65 or older. Beyond the sheer numbers, this report, perhaps unsurprisingly, found a major difference in caregiver well-being between men and women. One psychologist we spoke to suggested thinking 5 years in the future and imagining where you are right now. Will you be glad you took something on or regretful that you didn't? You also need to cut yourself some slack, he said, especially women. Don't try to shoulder all of the burden by yourself. You might need to ask for help before you burn out. You'll be so glad you did. I'm Dr. Sanjay Gupta, helping you live a better life.

0: 5'9", brown eyes.
1: Serena Williams is officially making a comeback to tennis. I tell you everything we know about this inside the Slam.

0: Gemini season. Let's wish a happy birthday to some of our celebrity Gemini friends. Bravo executive Andy Cohen is 58 today. A big happy birthday to Wayne Brady in these streets, 54. Happy birthday to everybody born on June 2nd. Serena Williams is officially making a comeback to tennis. Yesterday, an announcement was made that the tennis legend will be playing doubles at the HSBC Championship at Queen's Club in London. Serena talked to ESPN about her return to the court, saying, quote, Queen's Club feels like the perfect place to begin this next chapter. Grass has given me some of the most meaningful moments of my career, and I'm excited to be back competing on one of the sport's most iconic stages. How old is old girl? Oh, she 44? I believe her. Get it, girl. Take they money.
1: Yeah.
0: In light of Love and Hip Hop getting canceled, I guess the Real Housewives of Atlanta is trying to keep this franchise on the air because this season has been super messy. Angela Oakley is accusing her co-star Shamia Morton of cheating on her husband with Hawks and Falcons players.
2: She's talking about my home, ain't right? Yeah, your home is hell. Because while you're talking about my husband is outside, the few times he was outside, he called me. He saw your ass outside. So it went live.
3: That's my ex-best friend, and I'm not trying to give a facial expression, a head nod, a cough, a nothing. I don't want no parts of it.
2: Why the hell are you working for the Hawks? You know, you still working for the Hawks? Free that job up. Oh, but you're f***ing the Hawks players. Oh, but you're f***ing the Falcons players.
4: My God, on today, Jesus.
0: Congratulations to Russell Wilson. He's reportedly preparing for the next chapter of his football career, and this time it may be coming from inside a television studio. The 10-time Pro Bowl quarterback is finalizing a deal to become a CBS sports analyst. The boy's 37 years old. He's built one of the most accomplished resumes of his era. Won a Super Bowl with the Seattle Seahawks, NFL Man of the Year, and he's married to Sierra. Hey. I'm happy to hear that. Congratulations, boy. All right, let's do this. New game show. It's called No Hesitation, No Concentration. It's easy to play. I'll give you 30 seconds, a trivia question. You give me 5 answers correct. Got a pair of tickets for you to check out Tacos and Tequila coming to the town June 13th at the Legends Field. Contestants line up at 913-933-1051.
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11: For the ninth year in a row, Finland has been named the happiest country in the world. That's according to the World Happiness Report put out every year by the Wellbeing Research Center at the University of Oxford in the UK. Two other Nordic nations, Iceland and Denmark, came in at numbers 2 and 3. Now, having spent quite a bit of time in these countries over my 2.5 decades as a journalist, I can tell you that this is not at all that surprising. There's an entirely different way of thinking in these countries. We before me, you might say. In other words, the mentality is less adversarial and much more, we're all in this together. One other interesting thing that came up was that no matter where someone lived, the more time they spent on social media, the less happy they were. Want to smile? It's simple. Put your phone away for a bit. I'm Dr. Sanjay Gupta, helping you live a better life.
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1: Okay, all right. Well, I've got a pair of tickets to Tacos and Tequila on the line. You've got to give me 5 answers to a trivia question. You think you can do it?
2: I can try.
1: What I need is 5 excuses for being late. 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
1: Girl, I ain't calling you a liar or nothing, but you came up with those quick. 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
2: Oh, what a late birthday. They still in Gemini season, so this was a good birthday present for me.
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1: What's poppin', twin?
0: They had a preview last night of the new Morton Amphitheater. I got invited to attend, but I went to my taco truck, and next thing I know, yeah, that was it for the day. Anywho, they sent over some tickets for the Neo Trap Soul Tour starring Bryson Tiller. In about 20, 25 minutes, I'm going to put them tickets in your life.
2: Go ahead.
0: A woman went on a birthday trip with a good friend to Cabo. A side friend was invited. Come to find out, this young lady only had $135 to her name. Bunch of issues around that money jumped off, causing folks on the interwebs to be talking about this. Would you be upset if someone traveling internationally with you only had $135 for a 4 or 5 day trip? 913-933-1051. What do you say?
3: If I ever do get to go on a trip like that, I'm probably that friend. So God bless Kansas City for taking care of their friend.
0: Wait a minute. Let me find out you my broke friend.
3: Hey, we can go to Cabo. I'm down.
0: Friend, you got to have some money with you, though, because I like excursions. I like eating at nice restaurants. I enjoy getting a massage when I'm on vacation.
3: Amen to that. I tell you what, we'll try to get the package where it's already paid for. How about that?
0: Right, the all-inclusive. I like the way you think.
3: Right.
0: What's your name?
3: Greg.
0: Greg, thank you so much for going down in the comments with me.
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5: Delays on the Kansas I-35 northbound at 151st. A steady slow flow there. K-10 eastbound.
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9: A better life with Dr. Sanjay Gupta.
10: Eating a healthy diet is not only good for you physically, can also keep your brain sharp as you age. According to a new study out of China, people who most closely followed the MIND diet slowed aging in key structures inside their brains by more than 2 years. The MIND diet is a combination of the Mediterranean diet, which we talk a lot about, and the DASH diet, which stands for Dietary Approaches to Stop Hypertension. All three of these diets are similar, but the MIND diet puts more of an emphasis on berries, beans, leafy green vegetables, fish, poultry, whole grains, olive oil, and nuts. You're not going to eat foods with a lot of saturated fat. We're talking cheese, butter, red meat, or anything fried. 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That's the key. Just do the best that you can. I'm Dr. Sanjay Gupta, helping you live a better life.
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1: Her.
0: In a comments topic, you go on an international trip with some friends and find out that one of your partners only has $135 to their name. Do you kick in with a loan, or are they just going to have to sit this one out? 913-933-1051. Good morning. What do you say?
2: My thing is, if you're making payments to go on this trip, it would seem like every time you make a payment, you put you $40, $50 away so you won't be broke when you get there.
0: Well, that's because you're a good money manager. Some folk ain't like you, friend.
2: You know what? You might be right, because I be saving pennies, nickels, dimes, because they all add up to dollars.
0: I have a jar on top of my washing machine that whenever I'm washing clothes, I dig through the pockets and throw whatever change, dollar bills, whatever is left. And I'm going to tell you, in a situation, that little money be coming in handy.
2: I be putting it in coffee cans, anything that's going to hold some change, I be dropping the price.
0: 913-933-1051. If you're in this situation, what are you doing? Are you going to help your friend or not?

0: A woman went on a birthday trip with a good friend to Cabo. A side friend was invited. Come to find out, this young lady only had $135 to her name. A bunch of issues around that money jumped off, causing folks on the interwebs to be talking about this. Would you be upset if someone traveling internationally with you only had $135 for a 4 or 5 day trip? 913-933-1051. What do you say?
1: Yes, because sometimes you should be selfless and do things just because it's the right thing to do. It's the God in you, I guess.
0: Mary, people go through things and you just never know. Would you be upset that they didn't bring it to you first and that you had to find out in that way, or you wouldn't care?
1: Irritated maybe, but not really. We would just work through it.
0: I hear that. You can come on vacation with me.
1: Yes.
0: What's your name?
1: Tanisha.
0: Thank you so much for calling up and sharing that with me this morning.
1: Thank you.
0: I got tickets to the Neo Soul Trap Tour coming to town October 4th at the New Morton Amphitheater starring Bryson Tiller. It's coming up after the Slander Report.
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3: Got a center lane stall 435 westbound before Holmes. That center lane is closed. That's causing a backup. And a stall 435 westbound to Holmes. That's also on the right shoulder. Westbound 70 at the Benton Curve. No delays there. I'm Wendy with your right now traffic.
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12: More and more people are using magnesium supplements to help them sleep. But are they safe? And do they really work? Well, first, let's talk about actual magnesium. That's an essential mineral that is needed for more than 300 different processes in the body, according to one dietitian. And most people get enough of it simply from the foods they eat. Now, if you're not getting enough, there are a few different types of supplements you can try. But as always, you should talk to your doctor before starting any new medication or supplement, whether it's prescription or over the counter. Now, when it comes to the science, we looked into this, and I gotta say, there's not a lot of strong evidence that magnesium supplements will actually help you sleep. They might help you manage pain, they might help you lower your stress levels, or work to get your muscles to relax. And maybe it's those things then that help you get some better sleep. I'm Dr. Sanjay Gupta, helping you live a better life.

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2: Last night was a preview of the new Morton Amphitheater. Got an invitation to go, but I had got me some tacos, and I just kept my bonnet on.
3: I'm fat and sassy.
2: Nonetheless, they sent me some tickets to the Neo Soul Trap Tour starring Bryson Tiller at the new Morton Amphitheater. It's going down October 4th.
4: Okay.
2: So, of course, Bryson is out talking about this tour. He talked about dating, how he's not really a professional.
5: I've never even talked to a girl before. Like, I think the last time I ever went up to a girl and, like, tried to talk to her when I was, like, 14 years old. And I was just like, oh, I thought she was cute. We was at a roller skate rink or whatever. And I went up to her. And I had a little bit of confidence at the time because, like, I was doing these dance routines with my friends. And I was like, you know what? I might got it a little bit. So I went up to her. I was like, hey, what's your name? And she said, huh? I said, what's your name? And then she just said, and then walked away. Oh. And after that, I never went up to a girl and talked to him ever again.
2: I can guarantee you, you have no issues in present day.
3: Yeah.
2: Child Boosie back in trouble.
6: Hell no. Nah.
2: This time it happened in Texas. Investigators claim an altercation happened at a nightclub early morning hours of May 24th. Security guard is alleging while he was escorting a woman from the venue, a confrontation escalated, and Boosie allegedly bust a man in the head with a hookah base. According to court records, the security guard required 8 staples to close the wound. Prosecutors subsequently charged Boosie with felony aggravated assault. He's not in jail right now over this, but they are in court. Boosie says it's a money grab, though.
6: It's basically a money grab, man. It's a money grab, but it's what you go through as an entertainer. The facts of the case have come out. I mean, we in court now. This guy wasn't even supposed to be a security in the first place, man. It's done 17, 18 years for aggravated armed robbery with a deadly weapon. He just got caught at the border a couple years back, smuggling women in, out the country and in the country. Just got off federal paper.
3: Could have been a scheme that Todd set up.
2: Where is everybody seeing this alleged video of Diddy and 50 Cent's baby mama Daphne Joy? I heard it was a waste of time for real, but it's apparently out there and I ain't seen nothing.
7: Sometimes my business ain't your business.
4: Oh, okay.
2: Well, 50 Cent has seen it, and he got something to say. It reads, quote, she's not a victim. Sire is. Sire is the name of their child together. Can you imagine going to 8th grade to find out this is your mom? The court system in L.A. thinks it's fine. Well, since everything has come out, Daphne Joy made her own post. It reads in part, everybody plays the fool sometime, and I have been the biggest fool. I just wanted my man at the time to be happy and satisfied. I wanted to fulfill all his desires.
3: My man.
2: Even if that meant breaking my own boundaries, I deeply loved him, and I believed he loved me too.
8: None of it's true. It's BS. They made it up. They lie.
2: It's still so painful for me to process the harsh reality and truth of that relationship, but as time passes and in my quiet moments, I realize that it was far from love. Okay, Bryson Tiller is kicking off the Neo Soul Trap Tour. He'll be in the town October 4th at the new Morton Amphitheater. You want to go? 913-933-1051. Back with an excited winner on the Shea Moore Morning.

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1: 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My attorney wrong.
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13: For the ninth year in a row, Finland has been named the happiest country in the world. That's according to the World Happiness Report put out every year by the Wellbeing Research Center at the University of Oxford in the UK. Two other Nordic nations, Iceland and Denmark, came in at numbers 2 and 3. Now, having spent quite a bit of time in these countries over my 2.5 decades as a journalist, I can tell you that this is not at all that surprising. There's an entirely different way of thinking in these countries.

The choice of a lawyer is an important decision and should not be based solely upon advertisements.

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1: What you deserve, you gon' get it all. 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
1: Good morning, how are you?
0: 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I've got a pair of tickets for you to check out the Neo Soul Trap Tour with Bryson Tiller at the all-new Martin Amphitheater.
1: Are you serious? 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
1: But when he said daddy,
2: he said daddy?
1: He said daddy. The way he said that, that wasn't a movie.
3: That was former boxer Adrian Broner. You know, he's been all over the live streams lately, and honestly, it's hard to watch this stuff. I mean, folks online have been questioning his behavior, his treatment of women, and whether he's under the influence.
4: He need to leave that dope alone. He need to leave that dope alone.
3: The clip you just heard was from one of these streams. He had Big Meech from BMF and his son Little Meech. Of course, you know him from portraying his dad in BMF the series. For whatever reason, Adrian Broner thought that this was hilarious that Little Meech was calling his father daddy, which is super hella strange to me because that really is his daddy, like in real life. So what are you trying to imply?
4: I ain't mad at nobody.
3: This right here is what people mean when they talk about toxic masculinity.
4: Exactly.
3: And let me be clear. Toxic masculinity is not men being strong, protective, confident, or masculine.
5: No, ma'am. No, ma'am. No, ma'am. No, ma'am.
3: Toxic masculinity is when society teaches men that tenderness is weakness, that affection is embarrassing, that vulnerability is sore. I mean, in what world would calling your real father daddy be weird?
6: I mean, look.
3: Adrian Broner, you are
5: on my
3: I mean, this society has mischaracterized black fathers as absent when we know that that's not true. The overwhelming majority of black men are in the lives of their children. But this right here plays into the most disgusting of stereotypes.
2: Yeah.
7: Yeah.
4: Yeah.
7: Yeah.
4: Yeah.
7: Yeah.
3: Whatever you got going on, whatever you own, you gotta get some help for it.
6: It's a problem for me, okay? I can't control it.
3: Kansas City, don't you be out here moving funny. I don't want to put you on the next hit list.
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9: 35 northbound at 119th, that accident out of the way on the Kansas side. 70 eastbound at 61st.
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7: A better life with Dr. Sanjay Gupta.
8: Heart disease is still the leading cause of death here in the United States and around the world. But what if there was something you could do earlier in life to reduce the odds of becoming a statistic? Well, here in the United States, tens of millions of adults already take a statin to lower their cholesterol. But new guidance put out by the American College of Cardiology and the American Heart Association now emphasize that treating high cholesterol sooner could significantly reduce a person's lifetime risk of heart attack or stroke. How early are we talking? In your 30s, believe it or not. Of course, you need to talk to your doctor about whether statins are right for you, but you should know that the evidence is really starting to stack up that shows the earlier you get a jump on reducing lifelong exposure to plaque-causing lipids and lipoproteins, the better the odds are going to be for you. Make sure you get your cholesterol checked. That's the first step. I'm Dr. Sanjay Gupta, helping you live a better life.
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1: It's Tuesday, June 2nd. Nothing ever strikes without a warning. Danny Glover. Whenever we have a negative encounter, we wonder, how could they do this to me? The reason is because you let them. Basic human nature makes us see people and situations the way we want them to be, not the way they are. We allow others to take advantage, manipulate, and in some cases, abuse us because we don't want to believe what our senses are telling us is true. We listen to the same old line, accept the same dead promises, follow them down the same road in the hopes they have changed. We listen to what they say and hear something else. We see what they do and turn our face. When the bottom falls out, we quickly place the blame for the pain on the other person. We shift our anger to them rather than accept our responsibility for the role we played. There are three keys to successful relationships. Never make anyone else responsible for your happiness. Trust what your inner self feels, see, and says, and pay close attention to the warning signs. 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
14: You ever wake up in the middle of the night or maybe first thing in the morning and notice drool on your pillow? Unless you're sleeping next to someone who hasn't already seen all your good, bad, and ugly, it's probably not that big a deal and not anything to worry about unless it's something that just started happening recently. When people drool at night, it's often because of a stuffy nose, acid reflux, or being a mouth breather. People who sleep on their stomach or side are more likely to drool than someone who sleeps on their back. But in some cases, drooling at night can be a warning sign of something more serious, like dental issues, sleep apnea, or even early symptoms of Parkinson's disease. If you're at all concerned about this, the best place to start is with an ENT doctor, an ears, nose, and throat doctor. They can recommend a sleep study to possibly get some answers. I'm Dr. Sanjay Gupta, helping you live a better life.
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Good luck.

0: It sounds like church. It sounds like hymnals and prayer cloths. Dana Marie Abram sang the national anthem at Schlegel's graduation. Girl, you gone viral.
1: Yes, I did. Crazy, right? Crazy.
0: I've never cried listening to the national anthem until I listened to your rendition.
1: Yes. Oh, I'm so glad it touched your heart. I really am.
0: It really did. So please don't tell me you're an atheist or nothing. You go to church, don't you?
1: I do. I love the Lord with all my heart. I am not an atheist.
0: So I imagine that you learned how to riff like that in church.
1: Oh, yeah, yeah, yeah. My family, we were all brought up in church, born and raised. Church of God in Christ, Kojic. My daddy, he's the singer. Everyone's like, oh, you can sing. No, you need to hear my father. He's the one that started us off.
0: Get out of here.
1: He would call us up there when he was asked to sing out of nowhere. I'm not going to sing today. My daughter's going to come sing and not tell us, but until that last moment. So I was
0: kind of fun. So you just ready at a moment's notice because daddy trained you that way.
1: He said, be y'all so ready.
0: Ooh.
1: And I was.
0: Sing me a little something then.
1: Oh.
0: Challenge.
1: let me

0: Lord, it's that Earl. She got that Earl in her voice. Do you ever sing the kids when you're punishing them for being badass Schlegel? That's what I would do. I wouldn't even write them up. I'll just sing, make them cry, and then they gonna act right.
1: You get a little song. You get a little song, yes. Look, sometimes I do play around like that, and they just looking at me like, what are you doing, lady?
0: Talking to Dana Mae Abrams, whose rendition of the national anthem has gone viral. I know you got to go to summer school, but I want to talk to you some more. I feel led to continue talking to you.
1: Yes. Look, whatever you want to ask me, I'm here.
0: All right. Well, hold on, girl. We'll be right back. I got to pay these bills right fast, chat. I be
2: 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Oh, my God. It's another Power 105.1 winner.
0: Hey, friend, is this Josh?
3: It's
0: me. Hi, Dan, this is Shea Boyd from Power 105.1. How you doing?
3: Doing good. How you doing?
0: Definitely not as good as you because, baby, you are my winner of the Little Way Flyaway to the city of your choice.
3: Yes, sir.
0: I'm a girl or whatever. You got airfare, hotel, 2 tickets to the show in the city of your choice, plus $250 to spend any way you want. Who you taking with you, Big Josh?
3: My fiance with me.
0: You beat out over 200,000.
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9: For the ninth year in a row, Finland has been named the happiest country in the world. That's according to the World Happiness Report put out every year by the Wellbeing Research Center at the University of Oxford in the UK. Two other Nordic nations, Iceland and Denmark, came in at numbers 2 and 3. Now, having spent quite a bit of time in these countries over my 2.5 decades as a journalist, I can tell you that this is not at all that surprising. There's an entirely different way of thinking in these countries. We before me, you might say. In other words, the mentality is less adversarial and much more, we're all in this together. One other interesting thing that came up was that no matter where someone lived, the more time they spent on social media, the less happy they were. Want to smile? It's simple. Put your phone away for a bit. I'm Dr. Sanjay Gupta, helping you live a better life.
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0: Jermay Abrams is the assistant principal at Schlegel High School. And child, she done went viral for singing the national anthem at Schlegel's graduation. Folks in the comments were saying she needs to be at the Super Bowl.
1: Yes, the comments are the things that are just touching my heart and making me laugh at the same time.
0: I'm glad that you got educated. I'm sure your family is very proud of your accomplishments. But why you ain't sing? Why'd you go be an assistant principal?
1: Yeah, so listen, I was a principal actually before over in KC Mo.
0: Okay.
1: At King Elementary. Shout out Dr. MLK.
0: Yes.
1: Elementary school over in Kansas City Public Schools. High school and elementary life are very different worlds when you're talking about administration. And so I wanted to be an assistant principal first before possibly jumping back into the principal seat. You know, it's just something I've always done in my 20s and 30s. I ain't gonna say how old I am unless you want to know. But my 20s and 30s were really spent on raising all four of my kids with my husband.
0: Okay.
1: Shout out to Dr. Abram. He's an AP in Northeast High School as well.
0: I know that's right.
1: My kids, Alana, Alan, Aaliyah, and little Richie. Finally got some music put out there. And, you know, I've kind of been singing. I kind of surprised my students every now and then. Some people in the comments were like, what's wrong with them kids? They're not excited. I would have been throwing my shoe. I've been running around that stadium. I said, those kids, they've heard me sing before.
0: Has anybody ever told you kind of resemble Cheyenne Bryant?
1: No, I don't think I've heard that before.
0: That's what I was like, you cute. Why you ain't out there singing for your lunch? You
1: used to be that. Listen, one of the kids was like, Miss Abram, what are you doing here? Why you work here?
0: Right.
1: I said, what you mean? Am I not good? And she's like, no, you should be singing. I said, girl, I know, but singing don't always pay the bills. But being an AP does.
0: So, okay.
1: But I'm always open for opportunities. I'll jokingly say I do weddings, funerals, and bar mitzvahs. But I've never done a bar mitzvah. But I am open to different events and engagements at this time.
0: I just got certified to be a reverend. So maybe
1: okay.
0: I'll add you on when I do a wedding and
1: come
0: you can be the wedding singer.
1: Come on. Come on with it.
0: We're going to work this out by hook or crook, girl.
1: I'm here for it.
0: Listen, I thank you so much for coming up this morning and sharing your gift with the whole city because you definitely have something on you, girl. And
1: thank
0: I
1: you.
0: Believe that God is getting ready to elevate you to another position because though what you're doing for the students is important,
1: mm-hmm.
0: but you brought tears to my eyes, honey. You know I'm a thug at heart. So if I cry... That's what I'm trying to tell you. You made a teardrop.
1: Oh, you had a Denzel tear.
0: I did. Just one coming out after they whipped him in glory. You know how it is.
1: I know it. Can I shout out Schlegel, though?
0: Please do.
1: Shout out FL Schlegel. That's my school. My seniors have walked across the stage. I'm the 12th grade principal, so those
0: okay.
1: were my babies. So that's why it was even more special to us. Also wanted to shout out because we actually experienced a very tragic event 2 days before. We lost a senior
0: a
1: junior to gun violence. So I was just like, Lord, give me the strength because these babies need some encouragement today because they navigate in all kind of feelings, grief, hurt, happiness, excitement for the day. And I was just thankful that he allowed me to finish that song and get through it and give it with some power and some conviction. So I'm really thankful for that. But shout out to my principal, Dr. Lizelle Williams, my AP squad, Leontra Foreman, Ovi Oganejabo, Mr. William Brewer. He was the man on the keyboard.
0: Okay.
1: Shout out to Dr. LaShonda Bilbo Irvin, mm-hmm. our executive director, and of course, the amazing Dr. Anna Stubblefield. Thank you so much for having me once again. Hopefully,
0: thank
1: it ain't
0: you.
1: The last time.
0: No, girl. I told you we about to get this duo going. I'm going to get him married
1: it.
0: And you going to sing.
1: I'm here for it. Let's go.

0: Day, Kansas City. 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Matter of fact, first caller, holler at your boy right now. 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
8: Eating a healthy diet is not only good for you physically, it can also keep your brain sharp as you age. According to a new study out of China, people who most closely followed the MIND diet slowed aging in key structures inside their brains by more than 2 years. The MIND diet is a combination of the Mediterranean diet, which we talk a lot about, and the DASH diet, which stands for Dietary Approaches to Stop Hypertension. All three of these diets are similar, but the MIND diet puts more of an emphasis on berries, beans, leafy green vegetables, fish, poultry, whole grains, olive oil, and nuts. You're not going to eat foods with a lot of saturated fat. We're talking cheese, butter, red meat, or anything fried. You really don't have to eat like this 100% of the time. That's the key. Just do the best that you can. I'm Dr. Sanjay Gupta, helping you live a better life.
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0: movie screen and come up the new Steven Spielberg movie, Disclosure Day, which will feature a character from Kansas City. I did not know if you knew that.
1: Yes.
0: Okay, so you want to go?
1: Sure.
0: All right, got somebody you going to take with you to the movies?
1: Nope.
0: You don't have anybody to go with you to the free movie?
1: Nope.
0: Oh, we're going to have to figure that out, all right? We're going to have to make that happen for you, okay?
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8: For the ninth year in a row, Finland has been named the happiest country in the world. That's according to the World Happiness Report put out every year by the Wellbeing Research Center at the University of Oxford in the UK. Two other Nordic nations, Iceland and Denmark, came in at numbers 2 and 3. Now, having spent quite a bit of time in these countries over my 2.5 decades as a journalist, I can tell you that this is not at all that surprising. There's an entirely different way of thinking in these countries. We before me, you might say. In other words, the mentality is less adversarial and much more, we're all in this together. One other interesting thing that came up was that no matter where someone lived, the more time they spent on social media, the less happy they were. Want to smile? It's simple. Put your phone away for a bit. I'm Dr. Sanjay Gupta, helping you live a better life.
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7: Wake up. 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

advice for hip-hop artists right here in Kansas City. It is Kansas City Hip-Hop Week. Salute that. It's always a big question. How do you cut through in today's musical climate? Well, I got somebody that's going to give you some advice to all the artists out there. That's on the way. And also, I got a keyword coming up at 11 a.m. to help you fly away to see TLC In Vogue and TLC, the city of your choice, inside Power 105.1.

0: you, but I need to make sure you're no texting and driving. 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Shout out to my people in Perry Village. Perry Village, what up, though? 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I don't know how you guys feel in the kingdom that Juju Smith-Schuster signed with my beloved New York Football Giants yesterday. Did the kingdom still want Juju? I don't know. Did you guys think Juju has still got something in the tank? Or y'all going to be like, we don't care that he went to the Giants? I'm happy to have him, though. Got a lot of wide receivers down. My son Cole believes that now that we got old Beckham back and Juju, along with Nick Neighbors, he thinks the Giants have a great wide receiver room. We shall see. Okay, on other things now. I've given you enough time to get your phones ready for this big keyword I'm about to give you. Because I want you to think about it like this. When we do these flyaways, they're not just an opportunity for you to see some of the biggest shows. It's a chance for you to get out of Kansas City, use your real ID at MCI, a chance to go to TSA with your heads held high because, man, you got a free trip from Power 105.1. We're going to put you on the airplane. We're going to put you up in a nice hotel with room of service. With the room of service. So right now, you have an opportunity to see Salt and Pepper, TLC, and En Vogue. Not here in KC. That show's still happening, but to go somewhere else. So text the keyword flower. Flower to 95819. Let's make that happen, KC. Okay. And also, don't forget, I got tickets to see Bryson Tiller on the way. Tacos and Tequila tickets when we play Don't Get Clicked On, and a lot more.
1: Your music. Hey, yo, check this out. This is DJ Khaled, and this is my new song, One of Them, featuring Lil Baby and Future. It's your music. Plus.
2: DJ Khaled on the lessons he's learned as a successful businessman.

0: building my empire. We the best. And We the Best is a brand where I'm so grateful that it's in everybody's home, if you think about it. Through music, through a DJ Khaled quote, maybe something that motivated you, inspired you, or maybe something that you're wearing. T-shirt, a sneaker, you know, or I might be on your television screen, you might be watching a movie or a TV show. A commercial came on, you might see Khaled again too. What I'm saying is, when I built We the Best, my goal was just basically a brand that represented love.
1: Broski, you know what I'm saying? Got Wham, you got Billy in this, you know what I'm saying?
2: We the best music, while they watching us win. Another anthem upon the
1: biggest you can get, you dig what I'm saying?

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6: A better life with Dr. Sanjay Gupta.
7: Heart disease is still the leading cause of death here in the United States and around the world. But what if there was something you could do earlier in life to reduce the odds of becoming a statistic? Well, here in the United States, tens of millions of adults already take a statin to lower their cholesterol. But new guidance put out by the American College of Cardiology and the American Heart Association now emphasize that treating high cholesterol sooner could significantly reduce a person's lifetime risk of heart attack or stroke. How early are we talking? In your 30s, believe it or not. Of course, you need to talk to your doctor about whether statins are right for you, but you should know that the evidence is really starting to stack up that shows the earlier you get a jump on reducing lifelong exposure to plaque-causing lipids and lipoproteins, the better the odds are going to be for you. Make sure you get your cholesterol checked. That's the first step. I'm Dr. Sanjay Gupta, helping you live a better life.
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0: instead right now. I guess some people in the Chiefs kingdom was a little upset that the New York Giants signed former Chiefs Juju Smith-Schuster yesterday. I don't understand. Why? Y'all didn't want him.
1: What's up, man? How you living?
0: I'm living good. What's poppin'?
1: Hey, man, I don't understand why you so happy to be getting our leftovers.
0: What are you talking about? With the Giants signing Juju Smith-Schuster yesterday?
1: Yeah.
0: I mean, he played for y'all. He was a part of the kingdom. Y'all let him go. Why should I not be excited? Is he washed now? Because he's with the Giants?
1: I'm not saying he's washed, but I'm just saying you just overexcited to be getting our leftovers.
0: Really, dude?
1: I think EB know what he's doing.
0: Do you think Eric Bieniemy knew what he was doing by letting him walk?
1: I ain't got to have faith in the process.
0: So now you basically saying the Giants got a washed player, that Juju Smith is washed because he's no longer with the Red and Gold. You use leftovers?
1: I'm not saying he's washed. I'm just saying you overly excited about getting the journeyman. That's all.
0: Oh, wow. I wasn't excited about getting your former offensive coordinator. I ain't want that Bama, but we got him. So let's see how Juju Smith-Schuster do in the giant big blue over the red and gold of the kingdom. All right?
1: Once again, you getting excited about y'all picking up our leftovers. That's okay.
0: Man, Chuck, have a great Tuesday. I got to go.
1: I will. You do the same.

0: Bowman.
1: Speaking of Bryson Tiller,
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1: Okay, so he's coming to town inside our Power 105.1 105 Days of Summer. Bryson Tiller, Ty Dolla $ign, pulling up to the all-new Morton Amphitheater October 4th. Tickets is on the way right here with me, Boogie D. But this is a very interesting story of Bryson Tiller talking about how he don't holler at young ladies anymore because of this.
3: I never even talked to a girl before. Like, I think the last time I ever went up to a girl and, like, tried to talk to her when I was, like, 14 years old. And I was just like, I thought she was cute. We was at a roller skate rink or whatever. And I went up to her. And I had a little bit of confidence at the time because, like, I was doing these dance routines with my friends. And I was like, you know what? I might got it a little bit. So I went up to her. I was like, hey, what's your name? And she said, huh? I said, what's your name? And then she just said, and then walked away. Oh. And after that, I never went up to a girl and talked to him ever again.
1: Now, look, I've met Bryson Tiller. I will tell you this. He is Mr. Shy. He really is a shy guy, but I don't think he has any problems with women trying to talk to him now. He'll be in Kansas City October 4th, Morton Amphitheater, along with Ty Dolla $ign. Tickets on the way. My man Bootsy, what is going on now? Now a security guard at a club is trying to sue Bootsy, and Bootsy says, hey, this is just another money grab.
4: It's basically a money grab, man. It's a money grab, but it's what you go through as an entertainer. The facts of the case have come out. I mean, we in court now. This guy wasn't even supposed to be a security in the first place, man. It's done 17, 18 years for aggravated armed robbery with a deadly weapon. He just got caught at the border a couple years back, smuggling women out the country and in the country. Just got off federal paper.
1: Boosie does get sued.

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1: What you deserve, they gon' get it all. Consultations don't even call. No second guessing about it, bro. My attorney wrong.
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6: Did you know that almost half the vegetables and more than three quarters of the fruit that we eat in this country come from just one state, California? Yeah, it's true. And according to a new report by the Environmental Working Group, a health advocacy organization, a lot of this produce is tainted with PFAS, which are sometimes referred to as forever chemicals. Why? Well, the EPA says pesticides keep America's food supply safe, abundant, and affordable. And of course, these chemicals are used in every state, not just California. Now, if you are worried, though, about how much you're consuming, the best thing to do is to buy organic produce, if and when you can. Organic or not, you should rinse all fruits and vegetables under running water. Don't use any soap. And as one epidemiologist told us, use a brush on sturdier items like carrots, potatoes, and cucumbers. I'm Dr. Sanjay Gupta, helping you live a better life.
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1: Shout out to my people in Smithville. Smithville, what up, though? Don't forget, at the end of the 12 new mixtape, I'm going to put you aside the all new Morton Amphitheater to see my homeboy Bryson Till. I got that on the way. Also, going to be talking to GG. It is the third annual Kansas City Hip Hop Week, so we're going to get inside.

0: We can play a little Young Buck Nasty. Not a Young Buck fan at all. Shout out to my homegirl Gigi in the building. It's Kansas City Hip Hop Week, third annual. 3 years you've been doing this, Gigi.
1: Yes, sir.
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0: Now, what made you want to start Kansas City Hip Hop Week 3 years ago?
1: Because I'm tired of people ignoring Kansas City. I want to give people a reason to come to Kansas City to see what we do. And I want to help change the narrative of the urban culture in Kansas City.
0: So how does the artists and the people around the culture have vibed and taken to Kansas City Hip Hop Week in the last 3 years?
1: I feel like it's helped people connect. Like, a lot of people are meeting people they never met before. They're performing in venues they've never met before.
0: Okay.
1: Or never been to before. And so it's connecting artists with different business entities. We got brand ambassadors and all kind of stuff going on.
0: All right. Well, you know what? I know I'm going to be a part of an event tomorrow, so I appreciate you tapping me in and letting me come out to be a part of Kansas City Hip Hop Week. This will be my second year doing stuff with you guys, so
1: right.
0: I appreciate that. Once again, let everybody know where they can go to get all the events going on.
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0: All right, third annual, let's go.

0: Frank. What up, man? How you doing today, homie?
1: I'm all right, man. At work on break, man. Ready to kick the hell out.
0: I know. You said I'm not going to even try for Don't Get Clicked On, because you don't want to get hung up on today. So you did it the easier way to win some tickets today, I see.
1: I did it the easiest way, man. Try to get tickets, man. Just go on the call direct.
0: All right, man. You're going to be checking out Bryson Tiller at the all-new Martin Amphitheater October 4th. You are another winner inside Power 105.1's 105 Days of Summer. You a winner, homie.
1: I appreciate that, Claire. Claire, I ain't gave you nothing in a long time. I can use these tickets, Claire.
0: All right, who you going to take with you?
1: I don't know, man. I got a couple of random little girls. I mean, females I can take with me, man.
0: Did you just say randoms? You got some randoms?
1: Yeah, it's random. Yeah, I'm single.
0: You got to be more respectful than that, my G. A little bit more respectful. Okay?
1: I'm single.
0: You can be single, but you ain't got to call the young ladies messing with you randoms.
1: Well, yeah.
0: Okay.
1: I should have said that. I'm going to take the most beautifulest woman in the world. How about that?
0: Okay. I like that. We'll make it happen.

0: the movies. Only clue I'm going to give you.
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1: 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Oh, I'm so glad it touched your heart. 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
0: It really did. 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
1: 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I am not an atheist.
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or something about a conservative regular girl that still can be thorough as don't need you psychic and reach you zodiac sign. 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
14: If you're caring for an aging parent, you may feel quite often that you're alone in what you're doing. But you're not. Not by a long shot. According to a new report by the Pew Research Center, 10% of U.S. adults are caring for a parent over age 65. Millions more are caring for a spouse or partner 65 or older. Beyond the sheer numbers, this report, perhaps unsurprisingly, found a major difference in caregiver well-being between men and women. One psychologist we spoke to suggested thinking 5 years in the future and imagining where you are right now. Will you be glad you took something on, or regretful that you didn't? You also need to cut yourself some slack, he said, especially women. Don't try to shoulder all of the burden by yourself. You might need to ask for help before you burn out. You'll be so glad you did. I'm Dr. Sanjay Gupta, helping you live a better life.

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0: 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All right, let's see if we're going to get a winner right now. 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
3: This is Mario.
0: Mario, how are you today?
3: I'm doing good. How are you?
0: All right, man. Turn your radio down just a little bit for me.
3: All right.
0: All right, man. You want to play Don't Get Clicked On for tacos and tequila tickets?
3: Let's do it.
0: And you understand the rules of the game?
3: Yes.
0: Named as 1992 comedy that featured the late, great Bernie Mac, Stacey Dash, Marlon Wayans, and Damon Wayans.
3: Ah.
0: Oh. Bow 105.1, who's this on my telephone?
4: Brandy.
0: Brandy, how are you today?
4: I'm good. How are you?
0: I'm doing great. 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
4: All right, I'm ready.
0: All right, named as 1992 comedy that starred the late, great Bernie Mac, Stacey Dash, Marlon Wayans, and Damon Wayans.
4: Click me. Bye.
0: Bow 105.1, who's this on my telephone?
5: Carlasia.
0: How are you today?
5: I'm good. How are you?
0: You want to play Don't Get Clicked On for tacos and tequila tickets?
5: I guess so, yeah.
0: And you understand the rules of the game?
5: I do.
0: All right, here we go. Named as 1992 comedy that starred the late, great Bernie Mac, Stacey Dash, Marlon Wayans, and Damon Wayans.
5: Oh, I don't know.
0: Still looking for a winner.

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2: Hold up, Boogie D.
1: What up, who this?
2: Bronco Mike.
1: What's up, Bronco Mike? It's been a while. It's been
2: man,
1: a minute.
2: I got a new job. It's hard to call in now, man. I miss you, bro.
1: All right, man. Well, all right, man. Welcome back. Here we go. Don't Get Clicked On. You ready?
2: Ready.
1: Named his 1992 comedy that starred the late, great Bernie Mac, Stacey Dash, Marlon Wayans, and Damian Wayans.
2: Blank Man.
1: Nope. Power 5-1, who's this on my telephone? Oh?
3: Rock.
1: All right, how are you?
3: Good, dude.
1: All right, you want to play Don't Get Clicked On?
3: Yeah.
1: And you understand the rules of the game?
3: Yeah, I understand them.
1: All right, you ready?
3: Yes, sir.
1: Named this 1992 comedy that starred the late, great Bernie Mac, Stacey Dash, Marlon Wayans, and Damian Wayans.
3: I'm going to say, you said 19.
1: Power 5-1, who's this on my telephone?
4: This is Glow.
1: How are you?
4: I'm good. How are you?
1: I'm doing great. You want to play Don't Get Clicked On?
4: I do.
1: You ready to go?
4: I am.
1: All right, named this 1992 comedy that starred the late, great Bernie Mac, Stacey Dash, Marlon Wayans, and Damian Wayans.
4: Oh, yeah, you lost me.
1: Oh.

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0: Bow 1051, who's this on my telephone?
3: I'm Leslie.
0: Hi, Leslie. How are you?
3: Good. I'm good.
0: All right, here we go. Name this 1992 comedy that starred the late, great Bernie Mac, Stacey Dash, Marlon Wayans, and Damian Wayans.
3: My money.
0: Absolutely correct. You're going to Tacos and the Killer.
3: Cool. That sounds right.
0: Who are you going to take with you to the concert?
3: I don't know. Maybe one of my sis.
0: Wait, what, one of your sisters?
3: Yes.
0: How many sisters do you have?
3: A bunch, four.
0: Well, you're going to have to figure it out. That's a quagmire that I don't want to be a part of. You got a ticket, and you need to figure out who gets the other ticket, okay?
3: Copy.

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2: please don't tell me you're an atheist or nothing. You go to church, don't you?
3: 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I love the Lord with all my heart. I am not an atheist.
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0: It's me every day. You know, it's God's blessings giving me the vibe. But I realize that I say a lot of stuff that people want to say it and didn't know how to say it, and it was just in their soul and their heart.
1: What I'm saying? You got Wham, you got Billy.

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9: Heart disease is still the leading cause of death here in the United States and around the world. But what if there was something you could do earlier in life to reduce the odds of becoming a statistic? Well, here in the United States, tens of millions of adults already take a statin to lower their cholesterol. But new guidance put out by the American College of Cardiology and the American Heart Association now emphasize that treating high cholesterol sooner could significantly reduce a person's lifetime risk of heart attack or stroke. How early are we talking? In your 30s, believe it or not. Of course, you need to talk to your doctor about whether statins are right for you, but you should know that the evidence is really starting to stack up that shows the earlier you get a jump on reducing lifelong exposure to plaque-causing lipids and lipoproteins, the better the odds are going to be for you. Make sure you get your cholesterol checked. That's the first step. I'm Dr. Sanjay Gupta, helping you live a better life.
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3: Yes, I did. Crazy, right? 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
2: I've never cried listening to the national anthem until I listened to your rendition.
3: 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Oh, I'm so glad it touched your heart. 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
2: It really did. So please don't tell me you're an atheist or nothing. You go to church, don't you?
3: I do. I love the Lord with all my heart. I am not an atheist.
1: Wake up. 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

old. Throwing it back with a little Tevin Campbell. It's Power 105.1. KC's Hip Hop and R&B. It is evening. Happy Tuesday. So I want to hear your good news. The phone lines are open. 913-933-1051. What good news do you have?

0: He's in pub too.
1: Where you at?
0: At the house with it, watching Santa's.
1: Who you with?
0: On the couch with my favorite Santa. I was about to, but you convinced us. Should I decorate her walls or log off to Pinterest? Never too late to meditate on emotional attacks.

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0: 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Who's this?
1: This is Miss Tanisha. I got some good news to share.
0: Yes, Miss Tanisha, share with me your good news.
1: Always remember that God specializes in things that seem impossible to us. He's still in the healing business. Hold on and stay strong.
0: Hallelujah. Thank you so much for sharing those words.
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0: 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Who is this?
1: Aaliyah.
0: Do you have any good news for today that you want to share?
1: I landed a new job.
0: Congratulations. Cheers to more money.
1: Right. Thank you.
0: If you got some good news, call me 913-933-1051. I want to hear from you. Let's celebrate. I'll be
2: 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Oh, my God. 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
0: Hey, friend, is this Josh?
3: It's Nate.
0: Hi, Dan. This is Shea Boy from Power 105.1. How you doing?
3: Doing good. How you doing?
0: Definitely not as good as you because, baby, you are my winner of the Little Way Flyaway to the city of your choice.
3: Yes, sir.
0: I'm a girl or whatever. You got airfare, hotel, two tickets to the show in the

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13: You ever wake up in the middle of the night or maybe first thing in the morning and notice drool on your pillow? Unless you're sleeping next to someone who hasn't already seen all your good, bad, and ugly, it's probably not that big a deal and not anything to worry about unless it's something that just started happening recently. When people drool at night, it's often because of a stuffy nose, acid reflux, or being a mouth breather. People who sleep on their stomach or side are more likely to drool than someone who sleeps on their back. But in some cases, drooling at night can be a warning sign of something more serious, like dental issues, sleep apnea, or even early symptoms of Parkinson's disease. If you're at all concerned about this, the best place to start is with an ENT doctor, an ears, nose, and throat doctor. They can recommend a sleep study to possibly get some answers. I'm Dr. Sanjay Gupta, helping you live a better life.

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5: Dana Marie Abram sang the national anthem at Schlegel's graduation. Girl, you gone viral.
6: Yes, I did. Crazy, right? Crazy.
5: I've never cried listening to the national anthem until I listened to your rendition.
6: Yes. Oh, I'm so glad it touched your heart. 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
5: It really did. 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You go to church, don't you?
6: I do. 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

0: 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Thank you for listening to the all-new Power 105.1 in Overland Park. Happy Tuesday. It is evening and you got your radio on Power 105.1, Casey's Hip Hop and R&B. So coming up in the 4 o'clock hour, tacos and tequila tickets. I got your hookup. We're playing till evening for those. And then I also have your flyaway to go see TLC, Salt and Pepper, and In Vogue. You choose whatever city that you want to see them in. And we are flying you out. Everything taken care of. That's coming up at 6. But up next, I got the top 3 things in KC that you need to know.
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16: For the 9th year in a row, Finland has been named the happiest country in the world. That's according to the World Happiness Report put out every year by the Wellbeing Research Center at the University of Oxford in the UK. Two other Nordic nations, Iceland and Denmark, came in at numbers 2 and 3. Now, having spent quite a bit of time in these countries over my 2.5 decades as a journalist, I can tell you that this is not at all that surprising. There's an entirely different way of thinking in these countries. We before me, you might say. In other words, the mentality is less adversarial and much more, we're all in this together. One other interesting thing that came up was that no matter where someone lived, the more time they spent on social media, the less happy they were. Want to smile? It's simple. Put your phone away for a bit. I'm Dr. Sanjay Gupta, helping you live a better life.

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6: Dana Marie Abram sang the national anthem at Schlegel's graduation. Girl, you gone viral.
7: Yes, I did. Crazy, right? Crazy.
6: I've never cried listening to the national anthem until I listened to your rendition.
7: Yes. Oh, I'm so glad it touched your heart. I really am.
6: It really did.
7: So
6: please don't tell me you're an atheist or nothing. You go to church, don't you?
7: I do. I love the Lord with all my heart.

0: have Meeks. You know, we got to keep you up on things. I got the top three things in KC that you need to know for your Tuesday. Number three thing in KC that you need to know. The Missouri lottery strikes again. Why can't this be me? A man in Raymore bought a $20 scratcher ticket and he won $100,000 playing the money game. I need to play this game. Now, to date, players have won more than $10.8 million with the money game. And then two additional $100,000 tickets are left unclaimed, as well as two top prizes of $2 million. You guys better go claim your money. Come on now. And number two thing in KC that you need to know for your Tuesday, North Kansas City officials are now considering banning camping in public spaces to prevent tourists from setting up camping villages. This is all going to happen during the World Cup if that's what they're worried about. That could happen during the World Cup because they said that hotel prices are really expensive. Fans want to go, and this is something typical that happens. So if they do spot somebody doing this, they have 24 hours to leave the area. And if they remain, then police are allowed to confiscate their belongings. So tonight they'll be voting on this ordinance. So we'll see what happens. And number one thing in KC that you need to know for your Tuesday, Kansas City leaders have proposed a new ban on conversion therapy practices. It's 2026. I can't believe people are still doing it. But the proposed ordinance would prohibit payments to non-medically sanctioned dangerous and life-threatening therapies. And they're also going to be considering this later on this month with city council. So we'll see what happens with that. But that's all I got for the top three things in KC that you need to know for your Tuesday. Coming up next inside the Bigger Port, death threats to Drake. Even though I have no idea who this man is, but I would be concerned. It's all next inside the Bigger Port.
1: Oh my God, Jackson, can I try on your...

on your Tuesday. Coming up next inside the Binger Report, the one person that needs to go to the doctor isn't going to the doctor, just spreading things around, allegedly. We don't know for sure, but I mean, with him, I'm assuming so.

0: Yes, it is. Make sure you follow me on X, Instagram, and TikTok at It's Bingy Baby. So Drake, when will you learn? I don't know if Drake gets off getting with other people's baby mamas. There's no bro code when it comes to him because, you know, he even did it to Wayne. And then apologized to him by getting his face tatted on his arm or something. But Sauce Walker, which is a man I have never heard of. But now I know because the audio is released of him threatening his baby mama who was allegedly messing with Drake.
1: I gotta get Drake smoked. I'll get Drake car shot at. I'ma handle y'all. It's that simple. I don't give a f- the consequences is.
2: Why? Yeah, you handle me. You already handle me. So what the matter? You already put your hands on me. You already do all that already. So what the even matter?
1: I got you jumped by my heart. I will put my hands on you though. But I didn't. You got jumped by my black. This shit on video.
2: Yeah, because you had me set up. Are you proud of that? Does that make you feel good?
1: I will get you jumped again. I don't give a.
0: The baby mama says that she was the one that leaked this audio, saying that she was tired of him intimidating her. And she said that her and Drake were together in 2024. He bought her a Maybach. There's a picture of the Maybach. And I guess Sauce Walker found out that Drake was the one who bought her the car. And he destroyed it because he was so mad. And then another rumor was that he needed money. And so she gave him money, but it was money that Drake gave to her. And he said that they've been splitting Drake's money for years. This is messy. Messy. But look, you know that Drake is my man, but he keeps on messing with women of this caliber. He's going to stay in messy situations. I just hope that they settle this safely because this is escalating. And it's escalating quick. Now, in other news, rumor is that Russell Wilson is going to be leaving the NFL, and he's gotten a deal with CBS Sports to be an analyst. Neither CBS or Russell Wilson has confirmed the news, but I don't hate it at all. But, you know, I being in this industry, it makes me a little salty because, you know, I went to school for this, and they just give the positions to these players to be sports analysts when there are people that went to school to be analysts and journalists. But, I mean, they do know the game better than anybody else, but I guess can't hate the player, gotta hate the game. Now, in other news, ladies, do not let this be you.
3: Listen, when's the last time you've been to the doctor? Y'all do know I go to the doctor, right? This man don't have nothing.
4: Yeah, she goes to the doctor for both of us. All right, when she go in and she come back and say it's clear, that means I'm good. I don't even gotta go get checked up, baby set up.
0: So that stupidity is coming from Blueface and his baby mama. But honestly, a lot of men think this way. God forbid that you men go to the doctor. Things can stay dormant in your body. You both need to get a checkup. She gets a checkup for me. Ladies, don't fall for that. He needs to get a checkup too. And that's all I got for the Bing Report. Coming up next, I have your chance to win tickets to Collecticon at the Kansas City Convention Center. All that's coming up, and also birthday shout-outs. I'm taking your birthday shout-outs right now. Call me, 913-933-1045.

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15: 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There's a term for that: social offloading. And experts we talked to warned that this habit could be stunting emotional growth, leaving an already isolated generation who came of age during the pandemic even less prepared for the messiness of human interaction. Sure, AI can help you polish whatever it is you're looking to say, but that's not very human, right? It's the messiness that makes our interactions with each other so real. 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
1: Everybody's still talking about this.
2: Dana Marie Abram sang the national anthem at Schlegel's graduation. 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
3: Yes, I did. Crazy, right? Crazy.
2: I've never cried listening to the national anthem until I listened to your rendition.
3: Yes. Oh, I'm so glad it touched your heart. I really am.
2: It really did. So please don't tell me you're an atheist or nothing. You go to church, don't you?
3: I do. I love the Lord with all my heart. I am not an atheist.
4: Wake up.
1: Wake up with the shade.

0: Crossroads District. It is 82 degrees, partly cloudy. Tomorrow's high, expect the same, and then chance for rain starting on Thursday all the way into next week.
1: Rich gang. Got like 20.

0: freestyle. Yeah, I do this for Miss Gladys, boy. 100.
1: For today, June the 2nd, happy birthday to Wayne Brady. Happy birthday to Andy Cohen. Happy birthday to Joe Coy. And if it's your birthday, happy birthday to you. Go shouty. It's your birthday.

0: Hi, it's Skylar. 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
1: Yes, Skylar. Who you want to give a shout out to?
0: My little brother, Jeremiah.
1: Happy birthday, Jeremiah. What you guys doing to turn up for his birthday?
0: Oh, we're about to go to the lake.
1: Okay, enjoy yourself. 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
0: Okay, thank you.
1: You're welcome. 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

0: birthday, Evening.
1: Well, happy birthday to your husband. 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
0: We are definitely turning up, sweetie.
1: Perfect. 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You have a good day.
0: Thank you. You too, darling. Uh-huh. Bye.
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0: In Raytown. Thank you for listening to us in Raytown. So it's the moment you've been waiting for. Tickets to Tacos and Tequila. Ay, ay, ay. It is all going down June the 13th with 3-6 Mafia, Busta Rhymes, 112, Bow Wow, Soulja Boy, Frankie J, All For One, and Brian McKnight. So if you're trying to go, be the first person to answer my Tell Evenie question of the day. And I got you. Here's the question. Tuesday is the day to do this out of any other day of the week. What's the right answer? 913-933-1051. Tuesday is the day to do this out of any other day of the week. What's the right answer? Call me. Good luck.
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9: You ever wake up in the middle of the night or maybe first thing in the morning and notice drool on your pillow? Unless you're sleeping next to someone who hasn't already seen all your good, bad, and ugly, it's probably not that big a deal and not anything to worry about, unless it's something that just started happening recently. When people drool at night, it's often because of a stuffy nose, acid reflux, or being a mouth breather. People who sleep on their stomach or side are more likely to drool than someone who sleeps on their back. But in some cases, drooling at night can be a warning sign of something more serious, like dental issues, sleep apnea, or even early symptoms of Parkinson's disease. If you're at all concerned about this, the best place to start is with an ENT doctor, an ears, nose, and throat doctor. They can recommend a sleep study to possibly get some answers. I'm Dr. Sanjay Gupta, helping you live a better life.
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1: Everybody's still talking about this.
2: Dana Marie Abram sang the national anthem at Schlegel's graduation. Girl, you gone viral.
3: Yes, I did. Crazy, right? Crazy.
2: I've never cried listening to the national anthem until I listened to your rendition.
3: Yes. Oh, I'm so glad it touched your heart. I really am.
2: It really did. So please don't tell me you're an atheist or nothing. You go to church, don't you?
3: I do. I love the Lord with all my heart. I am not an atheist.
1: Wake up. Wake up with the shame.

0: Tacos and tequila, you want to go? Be the first person to answer my Tell Evany question of the day, and I'm going to hook you up. Tuesday is the day to do this out of any other day of the week. What's the right answer? Who's this?
1: Billy,
0: what's the right answer?
1: Wash clothes.
0: No, keep trying. Hello, who's this?
2: Tasha.
0: What's the right answer?
2: Taco Tuesday.
0: Taco Tuesday. Nope, keep trying, Tasha. Hello, who's this?
3: Hey, this is Brandy.
0: Brandy, what's the right answer?
3: Eat tacos.
0: No, keep trying. Hello, Power 151, who's this?
4: Jennifer,
0: what's the right answer?
4: Fill up your car.
0: No, keep trying. All right. It's nothing to do with tacos. Nothing to do with gas. It does have something to do with buying something. Comment if you know the right answer. Good luck.

0: Tacos and Tequila. I got your tickets to go see 3-6 Mafia, Busta Rhymes, 112, Bow Wow, Soulja Boy, Frankie J, All for One, and Brian McKnight. Be the first person to answer my Tell Ebony question of the day, and I got you. Tuesday is the day to do this out of any other day of the week. What's the right answer? Who's this?
1: This is Berlita.
0: Berlita, what's the right answer?
1: Eat tacos.
0: No, keep trying. Hello, who's this?
2: Hey, this is Corey.
0: Corey, what's the right answer?
2: I'm going to have to go with Taco Tuesday.
0: No, keep trying, Corey. Power 151, who's this?
3: Tiffany.
0: What's the right answer?
3: Trash.
0: No, keep trying. Power 151, who is this?
4: Tiffany.
0: Tiffany, what's the right answer?
4: Being late to work.
0: No, keep trying. Power 151, who is this?
5: Kayla.
0: Kayla, what's the right answer?
5: Is it being late to work?
0: Nope, Kayla, not what I'm looking for. If you know the right answer, call me. I feel like I stumped you guys today. Tuesday is the day to do this out of any other day of the week. What's the right answer? I told you it has to do with buying something.

0: What's the right answer, Christina?
1: Flying.
0: No, keep trying. Hello, who's this?
1: Rika.
0: What's the right answer, Rika?
1: Is it due day?
0: Due day? Like having a baby?
1: Yes.
0: Nope, not what I'm looking for. Nope.
1: Like as in,
0: no, not what I'm looking for.
1: They celebrating that day.
0: No. Hello, who's this?
2: Alicia.
0: What's the right answer?
2: Is it eat tacos?
0: No, keep trying, Alicia. Nothing to do with tacos.

0: the day.
1: Hello, who's this?
2: It's Ronnie.
1: What's the right answer?
2: Is it Bye Sock?
1: Congratulations, Ronnie! Yes. Tuesday is the day to buy socks out of any other day of the week. Why do you think that is?
2: I took a random guess. I'm like, man, you know what? I just came up with it off the top of my head. I don't even know.
1: Well, I mean, I'm wondering if maybe people realize that they ran out of socks on Monday, you know, after the weekend, and that's the only thing I can think of. But hey, either way, make sure you wear your socks, or maybe it's going to be too hot. But June the 13th, tacos and tequila. You're going to be in the house with 3-6 Mafia, Busta Rhymes, 112 Bow Wow, Soulja Boy, Frankie J, All for One, and Bri McKnight. Who are you most excited to see?
2: Ah, man, I got to go with Bow Wow, man. I love little Bow Wow, bro.
1: I'm excited to see Bow Wow, too, even though he was rude to me when I did try and take a picture with him in Vegas. But let's see if he'll make it up.
2: He's going to make it up to you, for sure.
1: Okay, good. Well, Ronnie, tell everybody what station just hooked you up with tickets to tacos and tequila.
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0: your boy. 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
1: 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No second guessing about it, bro. My attorney wrong.
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9: 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There's a term for that. Social offloading. And experts we talked to warned that this habit could be stunting emotional growth, leaving an already isolated generation who came of age during the pandemic even less prepared for the messiness of human interaction. Sure, AI can help you polish whatever it is you're looking to say, but that's not very human, right? 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
4: 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I love the Lord with all my heart. I am not an atheist.
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It is Evenee. Shout out to Ronnie. He answered my Tell Evenee question of the day. Tuesday is the day to do this. Out of any other day of the week, the right answer was buy socks. Random, but hey, we all need some new socks.

friend. Know what I'm saying? Outside is back to what it was, you know what I'm saying? Atlanta, tell you about my run, you know what I'm saying? 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

Call me, text me, 913-933-1051 to sign off on today's trending topic of the day. Now, I know that a lot of people are going to be going on trips this summer, so I'm bringing this to you, my people. I want to see what you have to say about it. 913-933-1051, trending topic of the day. What is the first sign that someone is going to be annoying on a group trip? 913-933-1051. For me, anybody who says that they're on a budget, stay at home. Because if you can't afford to come, don't. I don't want you singing in my ear that you can't do this, you can't do that, and trying to prevent me from having my fun. We have to accommodate you because you don't plan on spending any money. I don't think so. Nor am I paying for you because you knew better. Stay at home. And here's another one. Someone's saying that we are going to get an Airbnb and cook while on vacation, aka my aunt. She loves doing that. I'm not doing any kind of work while I'm on vacation. I'm sorry. I don't even cook when I'm not on vacation. Wrong person. I am here to luxuriate and enjoy myself and do nothing. That's what vacations are for. What do you say? 913-933-1051. Trending topic of the day. What is the first sign that somebody...

0: the day.
1: Hello, Power 105.1. Who am I talking to?
2: It's Brandy again.
1: Hey, Brandy, what's the first sign someone's going to be annoying on a group trip?
2: People sleeping all day is annoying to me.
1: So, me too. You can do that at home.
2: Exactly. Thank you.
1: Uh-huh.
2: Thank you. Have fun.
3: She ain't even all that. Like, I ain't even like that.

0: Hello, who's this?
1: This is Maria.
0: Maria, what's the first sign that someone's going to be annoying on a group trip?
1: Well, I'm going to say this. I ain't doing no cooking. I just heard you say, I'm not doing any cooking while I'm on vacation.
0: Mm-hmm.
1: I don't want to cook nothing. You can't stay in my room. You have to get your own room. We're going to a hotel. Airbnb is okay, but that's work you got to do.
0: I'm on vacation.
1: I go on vacation to relax.
0: Yeah.
1: I know everybody else do something else, but I go on vacation to relax. That's why I go on a cruise. You go about your way, and I'm going to go about mine.
0: I like it, Maria.
1: You must get your own.

0: someone is going to be annoying on a group trip?
1: Ooh. I mean, my red flags come in a many different ways. Language speak for me. Once you start irritating me, I already know it's gonna be irritating. I mean, I know it ain't gonna be good.

0: Hey, this is Santa. What is the first sign someone's going to be annoying on a group trip?
1: When nobody else has input on the itinerary. Like, you have to do what that person's saying.
0: Yeah.
1: Or wants to do.
0: Yeah, someone tries to be the boss of you. We're grown.
1: Yes, and we don't have to do everything together.
0: No, we don't. 913-933-1051. What is the first sign someone's going to be annoying on a group trip? I want to hear from you. Call me.
2: Hey, why turn me up? Miami. That's all my scammers and my kid money.

0: the day.
1: Hello, who's this?
2: Maria.
1: Hey, Maria, answer my trending topic of the day question. What's the first sign that someone's going to be annoying on a group trip?
2: I don't know. Asking too many questions. I don't know.
1: Yeah.
2: Don't have no money.
1: Yeah. The asking too many questions. I'm like, why do you have to know everything? Just enjoy the ride, you know?
2: The main thing is not having no money.
1: Yeah.
2: Or not knowing anything about anything. That's very annoying.
3: Your music. Plus. Hey, yo, check this out. This DJ Khaled, and this is my new song, One of Them, featuring Lil Baby and Future. It's your music.

0: I'm every day, day and night, work, this, city to city, you know, tweak it here, I want it, if it's whatever, I go all in, I'm very passionate, and I want us to win big, you know, and I want us to win more. So I try to, the ones I can't do, opportunities that I pass on, it's cause maybe I don't feel like that I need to put all my energy into that.
1: What else? You know what I'm saying? You got Wham, you got Billy.

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5: There's some congestion here on I-70 eastbound from the Blue Ridge Cutoff backed up to Van Brunt Boulevard, and a stalled vehicle up north on 35 southbound before Armor Road 210 Highway on the left shoulder. I'm Sage with your right now traffic.
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0: Hello, who is this?
1: Kaisha.
0: Hi, Kaisha. Tell me, what is a sign that someone is going to be annoying on a group trip?
1: When they don't have enough money and they're saying, oh, is that going to be this much, the price of how much something costs, when you knew he was going on the trip already?
0: Why do they say that they want to go when they know they ain't got the money?
1: I don't know.

0: topic of the day.
1: Hello, who's this?
2: Hey, this is Darius.
1: What's the first sign someone's going to be annoying on a group trip?
2: Probably nagging, complaining. Slow motion for me. Slow motion for me. Moving slow motion for me.

0: This is Roxy.
1: Hi, Roxy. What is a sign that someone's going to be annoying on a group trip?
0: When they start talking about some of the people that you're with.
1: Oh, yeah. The bleep starters.
0: Oh, yeah. Yeah. And you know, the whole thing's just going to be chaos.
1: Yeah. Sounds like you've been there, Roxy.
0: Oh, I've been there.
1: Uh-oh. Next caller, who am I talking to?
2: Hey, this is Ty.
1: Hi, Ty. What is a sign that someone's going to be annoying on a group trip?
2: Girl, the first sign is people that always want to go against the plan and don't want to go to the restaurant, don't want to go to the club. Somebody always going against the grain.
1: Yeah, why didn't they just go by themselves, you know?
2: Yeah, it's a group trip.
1: Uh-huh. I'm with you on that. Thank you. If you want to continue the conversation, head on over to our social at Power 105.1 KC. Coming up next, your chance to fly away to go see TLC, Salt-N-Pepa, and En Vogue.

0: 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Thank you for listening to the all-new Power 105.1 in Shawnee. 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
1: 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Hustle patients don't even call. No second guessing about it, bro. My attorney wrong.
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13: Eating a healthy diet is not only good for you physically, it can also keep your brain sharp as you age. According to a new study out of China, people who most closely followed the MIND diet slowed aging in key structures inside their brains by more than 2 years. The MIND diet is a combination of the Mediterranean diet, which we talk a lot about, and the DASH diet, which stands for Dietary Approaches to Stop Hypertension. All three of these diets are similar, but the MIND diet puts more of an emphasis on berries, beans, leafy green vegetables, fish, poultry, whole grains, olive oil, and nuts. You're not going to eat foods with a lot of saturated fat. We're talking cheese, butter, red meat, or anything fried. You really don't have to eat like this 100% of the time. That's the key. Just do the best that you can. I'm Dr. Sanjay Gupta, helping you live a better life.
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3: 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I am not an atheist.
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1: Yes, it is. Make sure you follow me on X, Instagram, and TikTok at It's Bingy Baby. So the fans asked the Waynes for Scary Movie 6. It was a long time coming, but it's going to be in theaters on Friday. They made it happen, but the fans want more.
2: One more white chick comes to me and asks me to do this damn part 2. I'm like, you know how long it took me to become white? 7 hours of makeup. I don't know how white women do it. I want to do Black Man the Movie. Black Man the Movie, I come to work, no hair, no makeup. I'm just me. Work a regular 12-hour days, but honestly, I feel like after we do this movie, you know, White Chicks 2, it's a classic. I would love to do White Chicks 2.
3: So we might get a White Chicks 2.
2: You may. Don't get me killed, because if I say this in...
3: No, you said it now.
2: I want to do a sequel to all of our comedies that we did, you know, and not just for the culture, but for us, and just have fun and laugh as brothers and as family.
3: And enjoy. And
2: that's how it started, and we brought that to the world, and going to continue to bring that to the world and remember to do that with ourselves.
1: Marlon said that before his dad died, that he asked them to all get together as brothers and make another movie. So Marlon said that he had to do it for his dad. And honestly, I'm not really here for like sequels, but I would love to see a White Chicks 2. Making my way downtown, walking fast, faces passing, I'm homebound. Hit it, Brendan Tiff. The memories. So honestly, I don't like this. The date for Taylor Swift and Travis Kelce's wedding has been leaked. It's not right, and also it's not safe. Like, good for my business, but they deserve their privacy on their special day. But word is, it's supposed to be July the 3rd, and it's supposed to be on one of Taylor's properties in Rhode Island. Like what I said, good for my business, but I hope that, like, the location and everything does not get leaked, because the Swifties are intense. Like, just let them have their moment. Now, somebody who had their moment, Idris Elba, or should I say Sir Idris Elba.
4: To receive the honor of knighthood, Sir Idris Elba, for services to young people.
1: He was knighted by King Charles over the weekend. His wife, Sabrina, of course, she was there. And they posted the momentous occasion on social media and captioned, "The work continues." Mm-mm-mm. What a man, what a man. I love Idris Elba, so congratulations. And that's all I got for the Bing Report. Coming up next, I'll tell you where you need to be.

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1: 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Hustle patience, don't even call. No second guessing about it, bro. My attorney wrong.
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14: For the ninth year in a row, Finland has been named the happiest country in the world. That's according to the World Happiness Report put out every year by the Wellbeing Research Center at the University of Oxford in the UK. Two other Nordic nations, Iceland and Denmark, came in at numbers 2 and 3. Now, having spent quite a bit of time in these countries over my 2.5 decades as a journalist, I can tell you that this is not at all that surprising. There's an entirely different way of thinking in these countries. We before me, you might say. In other words, the mentality is less adversarial and much more, we're all in this together. One other interesting thing that came up was that no matter where someone lived, the more time they spent on social media, the less happy they were. Want to smile? It's simple. Put your phone away for a bit. I'm Dr. Sanjay Gupta, helping you live a better life.

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Today, June the 2nd, happy birthday to Wayne Brady. Happy birthday to Andy Cohen. Happy birthday to Joe Coy. And if it's your birthday, happy birthday to you. Go shouty.

0: My name is Evany. I am all done for today, but tomorrow we are back at it again with your chance to win tickets to tacos and tequila. I got your ticket, also your flyway to go see TLC, Salt and Peppa, and En Vogue. 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My Girl Just Live is up next.
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